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1: Did you know Shroud of the Avatar features a debuff spell called Confusion, which causes your movement keys to become temporarily rearranged? 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

0: Live from NPR News, I'm Giles Snyder. Acting Attorney General Todd Blanche is weighing in on the dispute between President Trump and U.S. Attorney Jeanine Pirro over her decision last week to drop charges against a former Olympian over damage to the recently renovated Lincoln Memorial Reflecting Pool.
1: Judge Pirro is doing a great job, and our city, Washington, D.C., is a lot safer in no small part to her effort and the prosecutor's efforts that she works with.
0: Pirro is a longtime Trump ally, but her decision to drop the case and her admission that the damage was due to shoddy workmanship rather than vandalism drew a public rebuke from President Trump. Todd Blanche's path to the permanent attorney general's job has narrowed. Maine Republican Senator Susan Collins says she is a no vote. Two other Republicans are question marks. New Mexico has two investigations into potential crimes of Jeffrey Epstein committed at his ranch outside of Santa Fe. Today, the state legislature's

0: ignored by the very people who are supposed to protect American citizens. I see a lot of blind eyes. New Mexico was treated like a ghost.
1: On top of this, the New Mexico Attorney General is suing the U.S. Department of Justice for more information about Epstein's activities at Zorro Ranch. For NPR News, I'm Katerina Barton in Santa Fe, New Mexico.
2: A proposed deal to reopen the Strait of Hormuz appears to be close. Iran says there has been significant progress in bilateral talks with Oman. The U.S. has not commented, but President Trump has said a deal could be announced soon. Meanwhile, new tensions in southern Lebanon. Jawad Rizkala reports on the Israeli military's first evacuation warning in weeks.
3: The Israeli military warned residents to leave the town of Al-Mansouri, which borders the area they occupy in southern Lebanon. Mayor Haider Mdehli told NPR that warning came hours after Israel began striking, following injuries to Israeli soldiers by an explosive device in the neighboring Israeli-occupied town. Despite weeks of limited strikes, Israel said these attacks answered a, quote, blatant Hezbollah ceasefire violation. A separate strike killed a Lebanese man farther from the boundary. The attacks came as Lebanon and Israel met in Rome to discuss the prospect of a phased Israeli withdrawal. Jawad Rizkala, NPR News, Beirut.
2: And you're listening to NPR News. In the world of artificial intelligence, there's been another high-profile case of AI agents going rogue. This time, the AI went off script and tried to deceive human testers at an AI safety lab in the UK. Here's NPR's John Ruich.
4: Britain's government-run AI security institute ran cybersecurity tests on Anthropic's Mythos 5 and OpenAI's ChatGPT 5.6 Sol. In a statement, the institute says AI agents took, quote, deliberate, deceptive actions they had not been asked to take while trying to complete a task that they had been given. The institute says over more than 120 tests, it caught agents attempting different hacks 19 times. In one case, an agent was caught making fake identities so it could access security systems. The institute says it caught the AI agents and stopped them. Neither AI model is available to the public yet, but the case highlights a growing concern about AI and cybersecurity and adds to a list of incidents where AI has gone off script. Anthropic is a financial supporter of NPR. John Ruich, NPR News.
2: A man arrested at President Trump's golf course outside Los Angeles is facing federal and state firearms charges. Authorities say Janine John Taley appeared to be scoping out the golf club ahead of Trump's fundraiser there Tuesday evening. He was arrested on Sunday. Asian shares mixed in Thursday trading after stocks in the U.S. held close to their records. The S&P 500 slipped 0.2% from the all-time high set Tuesday. The Dow rose 0.5 percentage point. And the NASDAQ composite lost 0.8. Oil prices relatively steady below $80 a barrel. 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

0: 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Volume 14.
1: Did you know that not only can you play a large variety of musical instruments, musicians can sync their play for group performances? Oh, and the sheet music is tradable in-game, becoming an intriguing part of the player economy.
0: This has been a community announcement for WRFB.

0: Live from NPR News, I'm Jael Snyder. Acting Attorney General Todd Blanche is weighing in on the dispute between President Trump and U.S. Attorney Jeanine Pirro over her decision last week to drop charges against a former Olympian over damage to the recently renovated Lincoln Memorial Reflecting Pool.
1: Judge Pirro is doing a great job, and our city, Washington, D.C., is a lot safer in no small part to her effort and the prosecutor's efforts that she works with.
0: Pirro is a longtime Trump ally, but her decision to drop the case and her admission that the damage was due to shoddy workmanship rather than vandalism drew a public rebuke from President Trump. Todd Blanche's path to the permanent attorney general's job has narrowed. Maine Republican Senator Susan Collins says she is a no vote. Two other Republicans are question marks. New Mexico has two investigations into potential crimes of Jeffrey Epstein committed at his ranch outside of Santa Fe. Today, the state legislature's Truth Commission released a preliminary report about Epstein's time in the state. Katarina Barton has more on the findings so far.
2: The more than 100-page report draws largely on the Epstein files and court documents. The commission says that there is evidence that Epstein abused at least five unidentified women and girls at the ranch, and potentially 30 others. The commission cites indications law enforcement missed chances to investigate. Rachel Benavidez, an Epstein survivor, spoke to this at a public hearing at New Mexico's Capitol.
3: This is a cycle of reports being made and ignored.

0: Meanwhile, new tensions in southern Lebanon. Jawad Rizkala reports on the Israeli military's first evacuation warning in weeks.
1: The Israeli military warned residents to leave the town of Al-Mansouri, which borders the area they occupy in southern Lebanon. Mayor Haider Mdehli told NPR that warning came hours after Israel began striking, following injuries to Israeli soldiers by an explosive device in the neighboring Israeli-occupied town. Despite weeks of limited strikes, Israel said these attacks answered a, quote, blatant Hezbollah ceasefire violation. A separate strike killed a Lebanese man farther from the boundary. The attacks came as Lebanon and Israel met in Rome to discuss the prospect of a phased Israeli withdrawal. Jawad Rizkallah, NPR News, Beirut.
0: And you're listening to NPR News. In the world of artificial intelligence, there's been another high-profile case of AI agents going rogue. This time, the AI went off script and tried to deceive human testers at an AI safety lab in the UK. Here's NPR's John Ruich.
2: Britain's government-run AI Security Institute ran cybersecurity tests on Anthropic's Mythos 5 and OpenAI's ChatGPT 5.6 Sol. In a statement, the institute says AI agents took, quote, deliberate, deceptive actions they had not been asked to take while trying to complete a task that they had been given. The institute says over more than 120 tests, it caught agents attempting different hacks 19 times. In one case, an agent was caught making fake identities so it could access security systems. The institute says it caught the AI agents and stopped them. Neither AI model is available to the public yet, but the case highlights a growing concern about AI and cybersecurity and adds to a list of incidents where AI has gone off script. Anthropic is a financial supporter of NPR. John Ruich, NPR News.
0: A man arrested at President Trump's golf course outside Los Angeles is facing federal and state firearms charges. Authorities say Janine John Taley appeared to be scoping out the golf club ahead of Trump's fundraiser there Tuesday evening. He was arrested on Sunday. Asian shares mixed in Thursday trading after stocks in the U.S. held close to their records. The S&P 500 slipped 0.2% from the all-time high set Tuesday. The Dow rose 0.5 percentage point. And the NASDAQ composite lost 0.8. Oil prices relatively steady below $80 a barrel. 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
1: Did you know Shroud of the Avatar features a variety of character buffs? One type is the Blessings from Devotionals in player-owned towns and NPC towns. These buffs vary in type depending upon the devotional, and power and duration vary with the town population.
0: This has been a community announcement.

0: Live from NPR News, I'm Giles Snyder. Acting Attorney General Todd Blanche is weighing in on the dispute between President Trump and U.S. Attorney Jeanine Pirro over her decision last week to drop charges against a former Olympian over damage to the recently renovated Lincoln Memorial Reflecting Pool.
1: Judge Pirro is doing a great job, and our city, Washington, D.C., is a lot safer in no small part to her effort and the prosecutor's efforts that she works with.
0: Pirro is a longtime Trump ally, but her decision to drop the case and her admission that the damage was due to shoddy workmanship rather than vandalism drew a public rebuke from President Trump. Todd Blanche's path to the permanent attorney general's job has narrowed. Maine Republican Senator Susan Collins says she is a no vote. Two other Republicans are question marks. New Mexico has two investigations into potential crimes of Jeffrey Epstein committed at his ranch outside of Santa Fe. Today, the state legislature's Truth Commission released a preliminary report about Epstein's time in the state. Katarina Barton has more on the findings so far.
2: The more than 100-page report draws largely on the Epstein files and court documents. The commission says that there is evidence that Epstein abused at least five unidentified women and girls at the ranch, and potentially 30 others. The commission cites indications law enforcement missed chances to investigate. Rachel Benavidez, an Epstein survivor, spoke to this at a public hearing at New Mexico's Capitol.
3: This is a cycle of reports being made and ignored by the very people who are supposed to protect American citizens. I see a lot of blind eyes. New Mexico was treated like a ghost.
2: On top of this, the New Mexico Attorney General is suing the U.S. Department of Justice for more information about Epstein's activities at Zorro Ranch. For NPR News, I'm Katarina Barton in Santa Fe, New Mexico.
0: A proposed deal to reopen the Strait of Hormuz appears to be close. Iran says there has been significant progress in bilateral talks with Oman. The U.S. has not commented, but President Trump has said a deal could be announced soon.

0: discuss the prospect of a phased Israeli withdrawal.
1: Shawad Rizkallah, NPR News, Beirut.
2: And you're listening to NPR News. In the world of artificial intelligence, there's been another high-profile case of AI agents going rogue. This time, the AI went off script and tried to deceive human testers at an AI safety lab in the UK. Here's NPR's John Ruich.
3: Britain's government-run AI Security Institute ran cybersecurity tests on Anthropic's Mythos 5 and OpenAI's ChatGPT 5.6 Sol. In a statement, the institute says AI agents took, quote, deliberate, deceptive actions they had not been asked to take while trying to complete a task that they had been given. The institute says over more than 120 tests, it caught agents attempting different hacks 19 times. In one case, an agent was caught making fake identities so it could access security systems. The institute says it caught the AI agents and stopped them. Neither AI model is available to the public yet, but the case highlights a growing concern about AI and cybersecurity and adds to a list of incidents where AI has gone off script. Anthropic is a financial supporter of NPR. John Ruich, NPR News.
2: A man arrested at President Trump's golf course outside Los Angeles is facing federal and state firearms charges. Authorities say Janine John Taley appeared to be scoping out the golf club ahead of Trump's fundraiser there Tuesday evening. He was arrested on Sunday. Asian shares mixed in Thursday trading after stocks in the U.S. held close to their records. The S&P 500 slipped 0.2% from the all-time high set Tuesday. The Dow rose 0.5 percentage point. And the NASDAQ composite lost 0.8. Oil prices relatively steady below $80 a barrel. 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
1: Did you know silver and gold is more accessible than ever to low-level miners? 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

0: Live from NPR News, I'm Giles Snyder. Acting Attorney General Todd Blanche is weighing in on the dispute between President Trump and U.S. Attorney Jeanine Pirro over her decision last week to drop charges against a former Olympian over damage to the recently renovated Lincoln Memorial Reflecting Pool.
1: Judge Pirro is doing a great job, and our city, Washington, D.C., is a lot safer in no small part to her effort and the prosecutor's efforts that she works with.
0: Pirro is a longtime Trump ally, but her decision to drop the case and her admission that the damage was due to shoddy workmanship rather than vandalism drew a public rebuke from President Trump. Todd Blanche's path to the permanent attorney general's job has narrowed. Maine Republican Senator Susan Collins says she is a no vote. Two other Republicans are question marks. New Mexico has two investigations into potential crimes of Jeffrey Epstein committed at his ranch outside of Santa Fe. Today, the state legislature's Truth Commission released a preliminary report about Epstein's time in the state. Katarina Barton has more on the findings so far.
2: The more than 100-page report draws largely on the Epstein files and court documents. The commission says that there is evidence that Epstein abused at least five unidentified women and girls at the ranch, and potentially 30 others. The commission cites indications law enforcement missed chances to investigate. Rachel Benavides, an Epstein survivor, spoke to this at a public hearing at New Mexico's Capitol.
3: This is a cycle of reports being made and ignored by the very people who are supposed to protect American citizens. I see a lot of blind eyes. New Mexico was treated like a ghost.
2: On top of this, the New Mexico Attorney General is suing the U.S. Department of Justice for more information about Epstein's activities at Zorro Ranch. For NPR News, I'm Katarina Barton in Santa Fe, New Mexico.
0: A proposed deal to reopen the Strait of Hormuz appears to be close. Iran says there has been significant progress in bilateral talks with Oman. The U.S. has not commented, but President Trump has said a deal could be announced soon. Meanwhile, new tensions in southern Lebanon. Jawad Rizkala reports on the Israeli military's first evacuation warning in weeks.
4: The Israeli military warned residents to leave the town of Al-Mansouri, which borders the area they occupy in southern Lebanon. Mayor Haider Mdehli told NPR that warning came hours after Israel began striking, following injuries to Israeli soldiers by an explosive device in the neighboring Israeli-occupied town. Despite weeks of limited strikes, Israel said these attacks answered a, quote, blatant Hezbollah ceasefire violation. A separate strike killed a Lebanese man farther from the boundary. The attacks came as Lebanon and Israel met in Rome to discuss the prospect of a phased Israeli withdrawal. Jawad Rizkala, NPR News, Beirut.
0: And you're listening to NPR News. In the world of artificial intelligence, there's been another high-profile case of AI agents going rogue. This time, the AI went off script and tried to deceive human testers at an AI safety lab in the UK. Here's NPR's John Ruich.
5: Britain's government-run AI Security Institute ran cybersecurity tests on Anthropic's Mythos 5 and OpenAI's ChatGPT.

0: John Ruich, NPR News.
1: A man arrested at President Trump's golf course outside Los Angeles is facing federal and state firearms charges. Authorities say Janine John Taley appeared to be scoping out the golf club ahead of Trump's fundraiser there Tuesday evening. He was arrested on Sunday. Asian shares mixed in Thursday trading after stocks in the U.S. held close to their records. The S&P 500 slipped 0.2% from the all-time high set Tuesday. The Dow rose 0.5 percentage point. And the NASDAQ composite lost 0.8. Oil prices relatively steady below $80 a barrel. This is NPR News.
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1: 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And this is Lunch, coming to you live from Deltona, Florida. Here are the dynamic duo themselves, Laz and Jack.

0: Greetings, everybody. This is Les.
1: And this is Jack. Welcome to another fun and exciting Laz is in Zoom currently.
0: You weren't here.
1: With Laz and Jack, where we interpret the Shroud of the Avatar news so you don't have to do anything other than question your own personal life choices and ours. Because they deserve to be questioned here each and every single day. The giveaway is open on both streams. If you are looking for that Steam Key giveaway, you need to go to twitch.tv/... Why did that not work, Lomir? Why did that not work?
0: Because he was probably already in.
1: No. Twitch bot. I know I connected this shit earlier. More than once. But giveaways are open if you're looking for Steam keys. You need to go to twitch.tv/NBNNews and bang, I love free shit. And then come over to my side and twitch.tv/Cynicist and bang the bootay. And Lomir with a sub. Does that mean we're playing marbles today?
0: We're playing marbles today. It's race day.
1: I forgot about that.
0: I bet you did.
1: It is someone.

0: birthday here, although they are not in the room currently, but I expect that they will come over at some point in time.
1: Oh.
2: Hey, Jack, is your butte open?
0: It is now, or not. What the fuck? It says it's...
1: You gotta reauthorize?
0: I think I do, because it says I'm connected, but it's not doing the things.
1: Not doing the thing it's supposed to do. That thing you do.
0: Yeah.
1: All right, but welcome to today's show, boys and girls. While Jack finishes fixing his giveaway, it is Tuesday, race day, September 1st, 2026, here inside and outside Trinity Avatar. And I hope that he's opening up his marbles at the same time.
0: I am... What the fuck? The authorized took, like, a while.
1: Gotta turn that VPN crap off.
0: Am I connected to the VPN right now? That might be what it is.
1: I'm guessing.
0: Oh, it is. It is. Disconnect. Internet's going to go down for a second.
1: I know, Tina. It's all my fault.
3: Yeah, it's your fault for mentioning it. If you kept quiet, no one would have known.
0: That is me connected to VPN. So, yeah. Okay. Now let's go. Generate a token over here and then hit connect and let's see. It's like, why is this taking so damn long to authorize?
1: VPN.
0: Does not make sense. Yeah, that was all VPN disconnects. Okay. Now that giveaway is reopened. And I do have that opened. So
1: wrong place.
0: Everybody bang play on my side. What? What's wrong place?
1: The butte on my side.
0: Oh, yeah.
1: Let me type in the wrong place.
2: Yeah, that's right. I forgot to switch over to you.
0: Oh, bang play on my side. Got a couple people in so far. I mean, if 30 seconds left for people to bang play.
1: That's right. And for those of you who aren't paying attention, on my side, it's already pre-filled for all those folks who donated last month, and they all have a chance to win 500 crowns of the obsidian.
0: 15 seconds. 10 seconds. Five, four, three, two, one. Didn't get a whole lot of marbles on my side.
1: There we go. 20 marbles on the board on my side.
3: For a second, I thought it was the only one.
1: What?
3: On Jack's side.
0: Huh?
1: Patash and Maynard ejected right out the bat.
0: I'm trying to log in to both. Oh, Tina was ejected. Steve's currently in the lead.
1: Knight Rider. Currently in the lead, but not for long. As Steve steals the lead.
2: Woohoo!
1: As we see if he can hold on.
2: Hold on. Knight
1: Rider.
0: Backwards on my side. So, I think I got the September login reward on the dev server and not the real server.
1: I got it 2 days in a row so far, but if you look closely at it, it wasn't actually it said something and I just passed. No, it just said, yeah, I just noticed that it didn't say what the reward was. It was like blank. Because I was so used to accepting it, I just clicked it while I was looking at it, and then I realized I should have paused and taken a screenshot of it.
0: I think that was on the dev server, not on the live
1: server. Yes, it's on the dev server. Again, I got it 2 days in a row.
0: Not.
2: I got mine
0: not on production.
2: I got mine on the regular server.
1: Okay. Jack's not supposed to be getting it, period, because he's not a subscriber.
0: Yeah.
1: Jack currently out front.
0: Oh, no, I'm talking about the September login reward.
1: Oh.
0: Sorry, not the subscriber rewards.
2: Yeah, that's what I got.
1: No, everybody gets those. Dead New Day
0: Those, but I don't think I got it on... I think I got it on the dev server, but not the live server.
1: I haven't logged into the live server today, so. Dead New Day looks like he may drop in. Let's see if he makes it. Or does he overshoot it? What's going to happen here? Looks like he's got... Nope, he gets hit and overshoots it. Now Hegpets coming in for a chance.
0: I did get it. I did get the September login reward on the live server. Oh, Lomir ejected.
1: Hegpets got the shot, but the crowd is coming up quick. Can Hegpets hold on?
2: No.
1: Here comes Knight Rider. Here comes Coeur d'Alene. Here comes Steve. Coeur d'Alene may just take it. Coeur d'Alene bounced back, almost made it. Still has a chance.
0: The real question is, anybody going to win on my side, or is everybody going to be ejected?
2: Yes, everybody's going to be ejected.
1: Conjure a Dragon coming up, giving chase. Was Conjure
0: Laz Dragon was just ejected. It's down to Steve and me, myself.
1: All right. Waldo coming in for the win. Katumi's ejected.
4: Yeah.
1: So Waldo.
0: We have a winner. Waldo getting 500 bit crowns.
1: He's going to get 500 crowns of the obsidian.
0: Yeah. Whereas I'm in the lead. That means nothing on my side.
1: Yeah, unfortunately, I'm not logged into the live server, so I can't send those to Waldo right now. So I got to remember that. And let's see, is the Flaming Wall of Death going to get everybody, or is Zeke going to make the last one in? Who didn't get ejected.
0: And as far as the house transfer yesterday, I'm still curious as to where all of the chests and like random shit went.
1: Give me lot access here. I have no access since you transferred it. So congrats, Waldo. On 500 bits.
0: I need to change my lot permissions first.
1: Yeah.
0: Where is my lot permissions?
1: Jack demolished it yesterday. We are on the Chaos server, Patash, and he tried to sell the lot to himself, but forgot that when you do that, you have to include everything, which still would have destroyed most of it.
0: No, I did include everything.
1: Well, what you...
0: I did include everything.
3: Including Laz's stuff.
1: But all the stuff that I had would have gone anyway, so that didn't matter.
0: The thing is that it doesn't matter.
1: Now, I'm going to show you what happened here in a minute, once you give me permission.
0: Hey, well, I'm trying to add you to permissions to the house, and oh, Jesus. Have you looked at the new private residence?
1: I've looked at the...
0: To add you to permissions, I'm going to have to wait until we actually have permissions. What's so hard? Well, I have to finish my... I can't do this until we're streaming it. My marble is still going.
1: Oh. Mine ended.
0: Because it's 6 minutes and 40 seconds into it. And then we have Lomir's question of whether or not we're playing more marbles or not. And it looks like I was just ejected, so no wiener am I saying. Lomir, are we playing more marbles or are we playing around with Shroud?
2: I suppose we can.
1: Just go to manage lot access and add my name. What's so hard?
0: I'm going to show it on stream.
1: Oh.
0: Hello? We got new settings. We got to display that, not do it behind the windows. So are we playing marbles or Shroud?
1: What new settings are you talking about? Rename, lot deeds, property manager, unclaim, all the same permissions. Just different layout.
0: I was waiting for Lomir to answer the question.
2: I just answered it.
0: Yeah, but Laz talked all over you and his microphone is much louder.
1: He said perhaps.
2: I said sure.
0: It was an either or question, not a yes no question. So marbles or Shroud?
2: Marble.
0: Okay. So Laz, bringing up a random track on marbles.
1: Buckshot.
0: Why is that displaying the window in the preview? Okay, I've got Tundra Tumble up. Did you make it that way?
1: Buckshot.
0: It's everybody and not random bots.
1: Yeah, I'm waiting for you. Click start.
0: Okay. Click and start in 3, 2, 1, start.
1: Seconds. Down. Get in on the action. Noob Skyviber with a sub. 77 runs in a row. Something on the set of MBN Studios is a performance killer. 60 FPS almost everywhere in game but here. Always been like that.
0: It's called Al's Head. It's all of Al's Head. Because Al's Head was done.
1: And yesterday, Jack actually nuked the lot, so 95% of the original decorations that were on this lot are now gone, so... This is the bare basics on the lot right now. Let's see.
0: I didn't redecorate shit, but I'm still curious as to why some of my chests...
1: Yeah, getting 35 on the lot.
0: Yeah.
1: And here we go.
0: And... playing around on the marbles. Patash in... I'm in the lead. Steve ejected. Lomir ejected.
4: No.
0: On the Tundra Tumble.
1: Here we go as we get ready to shoot for the center. Who's going to get the closest?
0: Oh, man. Well, Patash is still on my ass.
1: Go, Chris.
0: Yes. Unity 4.
1: Paladin Michael so far. Steve and Jack bringing up the rear.
0: Yes.
1: Patash. And let's see, Jack, Steve.
2: Jack, your head's in the way.
1: Patash.
0: This is on it.
1: All right. I got to write these down because I'm not on the main shard, so.
0: Oh, man. I am still in the lead on my side. Last track, there was no winner, so I didn't have to mail out any scrolls. And if I win, I still don't have to mail out any scrolls, but everybody can mail me all of them.
1: All right, Patash, you'll be getting them in a minute. All right, so what do you want to be looking at? Well, first off, did you actually finally add me? No, you didn't. You still haven't added me.
0: No. Why would I? I said I was going to show that. Well, now we have to look for a game to capture because whatever.
1: If you would have gotten Discord earlier, we could have discussed all this. But no, you were messing around doing something else, which I have the answer to, but, you know.
0: My prerogative. It's called work.
1: You weren't working. You were off smoking. I know what you were doing.
0: No, I have not done that in a while. But yesterday, Lot was nuked as I transferred ownership. And a bunch of things that definitely belong to me are gone.
1: Yeah, see?
3: Even
1: out here on the road, Chris, now it's getting up to 40, 32, 29, 30. Yeah, the frame rate out over here is even low as well. And, I mean, I'm running a 4060 with 64 gigs of RAM, so it's not like...
0: I think it's this lot right here. It's Stein's lot.
1: Yeah.
3: Jack, do you have Duke title?
1: Yes.
0: Yeah, I do.
3: So now you're Duke Nukem.
0: Yes.
1: Okay, are you going to show this so I can place this bank access device? Trying out loud.
0: Yes. Manage lot access. Hold on, add a player.
1: Oh, that would be my lot.
2: Yeah, why can't you guys come to the regular server? Because all your shit's here.
1: Why? Because there's stuff that we want to show off on this server that you guys would like to see. And Chris, we made a promise to Chris that if we had access to it, we would stream it. So that's what we're doing.
0: That's
2: Yeah,
0: that is still wonky as all get out.
1: Yeah. Okay. So.
0: For managing permissions, you have to click the gear under private residence, and the adding player, you have to hit enter to actually get to the next screen where you're describing things. It's a wonky process.
1: Here you go, Jack. This is what happened to the lot. Before yesterday on the Chaos server, my bank had 800 occupied slots. You want to look at that number now?
0: Just because I've got almost 2,000 in the bank right now.
1: Yeah, I've got over 2,000.
0: All of my chests.
1: Which blew past my 1,700 limit. Which was at 800 before you nuked the lot yesterday.
0: Hey, man. Yeah. I also, where is the lot permissions? Okay.
1: Ooh. Lot permissions are where? They're right here on the lot. All right. Anyway, let's get to the good stuff.
0: Remember our problem that we've experienced before.
1: What's that?
0: So the only thing that transferred was anything that was actually placed by Jackson. Everything else, which is odd because the black things were actually, or the black seats were actually placed by Laz, not by Jackson.
1: That's what I thought, but I think when things were a little wonky back in the day, you wound up moving them, and they wound up...
0: But not with Jackson, though.
1: Yeah, I don't know.
0: Yeah, but hey, let's run around Stein's lot real quick.
1: No, Chris said it was my lot. Let's run over here because it's finally a reality. It is finally a reality, folks.
0: Can we make Sprint not double tap and like do like every other game and shift W?
1: Flexible placement. Now a reality. Also, Chris, on the note of placing the move house, can we get a reset button to reset the house to its center spot? Because there is no way to center it back where it would normally go without without sitting there and trying to figure it out exactly, which, you know, but you can move this house right up front. We can move the house to one corner. We can totally rotate the house.
0: Yes.
1: With the front door in the back, depending on where you're at.

0: We can put it right here up front on a catty corner. Now, here is another good one.
1: And I actually did wish list request that, Chris.
0: Shift W and reset the house next build. Very cool. Very cool. Thank you. Let's run down to the castle lot.
1: What about placing a house on a decorated lot?
2: But a tiniest house there is on a castle lot, anywhere on the lot. Nice.
1: Why are you running?
0: Because we have little time to do this.
3: Greetings. I sell goods from the fire.
1: Well, I mean, we haven't covered any of the stuff for a couple of days.
0: Yeah, well, I'd rather showcase the stuff than sit there and just read it off of a list, so.
1: Yeah.
2: But yeah, especially, it's better showcasing.
0: That flexible placement, which is, you know.
1: Yes.
0: Now, Steve, answering your question, you can move a placed lot with deco, but you got to be careful.
2: Yeah, that's what I thought.
1: So you can place with deco?
0: No. Where is it? It's over here, right? Yeah, because if you move the house and there's deco on the lot, according to what I put in there, it will actually just go right over the deco that's placed on the lot. There we go.
2: Now, Makoto store.
0: Not much room to move here, but you can actually move this up a little further or back a little further and set it further back on the lot, which is pretty cool.
2: But you can't rotate it because it's too big.
0: Yeah, too big to rotate on this lot.
2: Need a bigger lot.
0: And then if we go over to the other lot.
1: Land on. Oh, that was Laz that said that.
0: Now, the answer to your question earlier, Jack, was to take. Yeah, the answer to your question earlier, Jack, was to take the NVNN lot and place it in the deco and then just place a new house on it.
1: I don't want to do that. Lazy bastard.
0: So this isn't considered a house, so, or is it? I think this is considered a house.
1: Yes, that is.
0: Yes, it is. So we can move this off to one side and make it bigger on one side.
4: Thing is, you make it bigger on the inside.
1: No.
0: What do you mean?
1: You cannot change the scale of the house.
4: Dimensionally transcendental.
0: No. I can't hear you, Lomir. Speak into the mic.
1: It is not the TARDIS.
4: Dimensionally transcendental.
2: Would be cool if we could have a TARDIS, though, or something that looks close to the TARDIS but is not the TARDIS, so we're not treading on toes of copyright. And it's then massively big on the inside.
0: And, of course, Jack, you can use this, too. I've actually got to wind up. If you bring up your lot deed menu, if you haven't tried this yet, and right-click on the lot and use GM teleport to lot, you can just teleport right to the lot instead of...
1: Oh.
0: Ain't that cool?
1: And that was a lot faster.
0: Yeah, and you can do that to any lot... And you can do that with any lot in the world. So if you have a lot out in Snug Harbor, you can now just teleport to any lot in the world.
1: That's just because we have access to GM commands.
0: Well, I believe that's what it's going to be called. We can ask Chris. Chris, is that going to?
1: So, since you cut me off yesterday with my Oracle question,
0: yeah, again,
1: the Oracle today
0: is because you should be telling Chris.
1: Covered. Yeah, that's what we're going to do. Bring up the Oracle right
0: you
1: now.
0: You bring it up. I have no interest in that. You can show it.
1: No. No. You need to do this.
5: Get it done.
1: Because it's going to be funny. And then type in, what is love? What answer did you get from the Oracle?
0: I'm here to help with New Britannia. If you have questions about the game, feel free to ask. How about
1: what are the virtues?
0: Is the virtue of love? Syntax matters.
1: No.
0: Love is one of the three core virtues in New Britannia. It is embodied by Sequana, the Titan of Love. The path of love leads you to many suffering people where empathy and mercy ease their burdens. Did you get that answer? No, because your syntax sucks.
1: Hey, no. Because what is love? It should have actually already understood that.
0: No, love is I love you. Love is
5: I love this shit.
0: I love this shit. Love is I love my horse.
1: Truth.
0: The virtue of love. You got to ask about the virtue. Truth is not truth. No. Love is not love. Yeah, you got to ask about the virtue.
1: So, Lass, now type in what is truth.
0: And again, you're not going to get anything. You got to ask what the virtue is. Truth is me either telling you truthfully or lying to you.
1: No,
0: it is.
1: Lass, do it. What is truth?
0: Okay.
1: Because you're arguing about something that you are saying this is, you have to ask the question correctly, but you're not looking at the actual response.
0: Truth is the virtue of Boreas. Okay.
1: Okay, so it answers that. Then you do, what is courage? That tells you that it is the virtue, right?
0: Okay.
1: By that logic, had you also done the what are the virtues?
0: Okay, well, how about this for you?
1: Responded with truth, love, and courage. So asking the question, what is love?
0: Okay, well, here's your answer.
1: Should have.
0: Look in Discord. What is love? See the answer I got?
1: Did you add the question mark?
0: No, just what is love? See the answer I got?
1: Uh-huh.
0: What does it say?
1: Why did earlier when...
0: Did you add the question mark?
1: Yes. Why did it not respond with the love is the virtue? So how does one raise the virtue of truth? Right? That should be able to tell you that it should give an example of how to raise the virtue. By telling the truth, e.g. when giving, example giving, and being truthful in your responses with NPCs, things like that. Right?
0: Chris, you're funny.
1: Same thing with courage. Yeah.
0: What is love? Baby, don't hurt me. Yeah.
1: Yeah, exactly.
0: I was almost expecting that one. The Oracle should give some cheesy, funny comments out of stuff like that every once in a while. And he patched the holes already, so that's because we had the cheapest...
1: I think I did bug report that yesterday with the Oracle. I also think bug reported things like the transfer giving the wrong values for... putting question marks on things.
0: Yeah, we got the dumbest, cheapest, fastest elf error for AI, he says.
1: Yes, because it should answer those questions. Because none of the other testers had tested any of that. I have no idea what they tested or not.
0: Yeah. All right, so other fun stuff to test, check out.
1: What did you want to go to?
0: You want to go do some of the and showcase the mining mini game?
1: Yes,
2: I'd like to see that.
1: We're going to what? Exeter?
0: That's something else I need to address. Let me pull up. Let me get some armor on. I have to change my taming collar since I can no longer tame nightmares.
1: You can no longer summon nightmares.
0: Well, I probably can't tame them either.
2: Same difference.
0: No, summoning and taming, two different things.
1: I just need to summon boots.
2: Yes, but aren't they both times four skills, so basically the same difference. They've both been changed in the same way.
1: Hey, well, boots is the aggro magnet, because I am a bard tamer, so I'm...
0: Not anymore, you ain't.
1: I know, I'm aware. So you come into the Exeter Flag Mines... Because there's lots of...
0: The cakes only replenish on Lord's British birthday, Lomir. Oh. How do you not know this?
1: Oh, that is no fun whatsoever.
0: No, this is not the mine. We want Elysium Mine. I'm sorry.
1: No? So, there is... I already have a complaint about the mini game. You have to be paying attention to it right at the beginning.
0: Well, you don't know it until you.
2: Chance as well.
0: Also, I like the little new notations when you're changing scenes down at the bottom, aside from the hints. If nobody's noticed that yet.
2: Need a bit more light in there, I think.
0: Yes, I do, which I'm not. Okay,
2: one question for Chris. If you're getting mets by just letting it rack it up by normal old-fashioned method, can you intervene halfway through and do one or two manuals?
1: No. So as far as the mini game goes, like if it expires. Like the first time, it actually turns around, and then from there, it's done. And I thought the so as far as the mining goes, so if you miss it the first time because you're thinking that it's going to actually do the mini game and then eventually time out. It's just the first one, and then after that, so you always have to be paying attention to it.
0: Okay.
2: Yes, but I thought if you left it, it would just be same as normal, based off your skill, RNG, and all the rest of it. So if you stop one using the mini game and then don't bother with the next one, will it go back to the standard RNG?
0: No.
6: No.
2: So you can't jump in here and there and do the odd one here.
0: No, if you miss it and let it go, it just pulls it and that's it.
1: As far as the RNG, it's just that once.
0: Okay, well, if you were here in...
2: So RNG has to be left RNG from the start.
0: In Elysium, you would see what I want to show you. So you want to get over here?
1: Nope. You need to come here because there's fewer mobs and lots more nodes.
0: Well, I'm here to look at how bad this silver ore node looks, and I want to know if it looks as bad to you as it does to me. That's what I want to know.
1: Oh.
0: Because this is the complaint.
1: You said we're playing around with mini game.
0: Well, that was it. But then I said I also had a problem I wanted to talk to Chris about, which is silver does not look like the silver ore like it used to, at least not that I recall, and is very dark and hard to see compared to what it used to look like.
1: Yeah, I got to remember how to get to the silver in Elysium.
0: All you got to do is come into the mine and run straight forward. I'm waiting for you. I'm in private mode. That's not good. I guess I should
2: private mode. You have to invite you. Not partied. You're not going to be in the same scene.
1: I should be in...
0: I don't know why I'm in private mode. I shouldn't be in private mode.
2: It's an automatic private mode. It's a private scene. Yeah, unless you're in party mode, you can't join someone in that scene.
0: Alright, party mode.
1: But how do you go to open mode by default? I do not care about that.
0: I'm in party mode. I invited Jack, and he's still not here.
1: Well, I have to wait for it to automatically join, which is less than 30 seconds.
0: Thank you, Chris.
2: Only 30 seconds now.
0: Say hi to Maxine for us.
1: Yes. It will automatically join you in a bit. Now leaving the zone.

0: There he is. Now just run straight forward.
1: You mean follow the tracks? That's not straight.
0: When you come out of the tracks, run straight forward.
1: Follow the tracks.
0: Okay. So, do you notice the difference between this one and this one, which are both silver ore nodes?
1: Yeah, they look pretty much like the same type of rock.
0: Well, this one has a bluish hue tint to it, and this one looks mostly black.
1: Hold on. Need to dismiss my night vision. And candle. This one looks more silvery than this one, but they both look...
2: If it had a bluish tint, it would be reflecting something that's blue.
1: Yeah, which is going to be his mug.
0: I don't have my mug. Yep. I've got bow and arrow.
1: Ether crossbow. Your ether
2: crossbow. What color is your bow?
0: Okay, so how is it reflecting my crossbow from all the way back here? It shouldn't be.
2: Because your crossbow is a ether, well, and Jack turned his light on, so it doesn't work now, and it works in the dark.
1: You also have this small onyx crystal here that's going to also do some things. Yeah, so, but yeah, they're both silver.
0: Not like they were on the main shard. They used to be more silverish. Let's play the mini game.
1: Oh wait, and why am I targeting you for my candle, my light source? Yeah, they're both silver.
0: Yeah,
1: and it scales down extremely quickly.
2: Well, you got to be real quick with that mini game, haven't you?
1: Yeah.
0: He's going to change that with a little bit more of a delay, he said, about a half-second delay.
1: Well, not only that, but, like, if I've got 100... Like, I'm averaging, like, 4 or 5 per minigame.
0: Okay, so let's
1: like,
0: not
1: I'm
0: do...
1: If I'm playing the minigame, I would like it to actually, like...
2: Do what's your skill, Jack?
1: Only, like, 110.
0: Yeah, it is mine and mining.
2: Wonder what it looked like with 174.
1: Probably a lot better.
2: A lot bigger orange bar, hopefully.
0: Yeah, I've got 120. Wait, 123, Matic.
2: Assuming it's the meticulous skill that matters for the minigame.
0: Yeah.
1: These traps still aren't doing shit. Okay. Da, da, da, da, da, da, da.
0: Be like, this is, you traps almost don't miss
1: do
0: it.
1: Traps don't do, no, I wasn't looking at that. I was looking at, traps still don't do a whole lot of damage.
0: Yeah, go upstairs.
2: So you have to hit within the green.
1: I'm inside
2: so
1: the
2: what's
1: house.
2: The orange bit do?
1: So Laz, as soon as you're done harvesting that node, come inside.
0: Come inside where? Yeah, over here?
2: I noticed you hit in the green and it carried on the meticulous. So anywhere in the green and the orange is like a special meticulous or something? Is that it?
1: Okay. So I resisted that one. It's like 7 damage. Are you going to tell me that this is doing a lot of damage to me, Laz?
0: Okay. Yeah, let's go upstairs. Or hit that one. Yeah, hit that one. That one does...
1: 12? 9? 6, 15, 4, 12. Not a whole lot of damage.
0: It took about a quarter of my damage.
1: What? You have to look at per tick. Go stand in the flame jet.
0: Yeah, I don't want to stand in them.

0: Let's see what happens when you're standing in them.
1: When doing the mirrors, I usually jump past the button plate that you press when you run across it. I jump past it because I've got a long jump now.
0: Yeah, actually, you're right. It's not doing too much.
2: Yeah, it's not doing shit.
1: You got good fire resist by any chance?
2: Well, nah. The spiky trap shouldn't. So let's go look at my stats. Fire resist, 50%.
0: Yeah, let me see. What is mine?
2: Yeah, go stand on the spiky trap. See how much damage it does.
0: Where do you got your fire resistance?
2: Well, you go to stats on your character sheet.
0: Yeah, well, I'm 102 fireproof, so...
2: Oh, wait. So my total resistance for fire is 93.5.
1: Yeah, that kind of reduces it a fair whack.
2: Yeah, but...
1: One would
2: still
1: think.
2: Still, should do a lot more damage.
0: Let's see. Fire resistance. Fire attunement, 91. Resistance, 51.
2: Total resistance.
0: Total resistance,
3: 96.5.
2: But notice there's no resistance to the physical damage.
0: The new character sheet, Lomir. Where
1: yeah, you've
0: can
1: only
0: see,
1: got fire resistance in resistances.
0: Where
1: there.
0: You can see your achievements, your titles, your pets stuff, your XP, your stats. I'm sorry, what was that, Steve?
2: Spike damage. Where
1: you only
2: is
1: have
2: the...
1: fire resistance in your resistances.
0: Yes.
1: Then what happened to the rest?
0: You're going to have to ask Chris when he comes back.
2: Well, Chris, he's picking...
0: Which will be tomorrow, because we won't be here but about 5 more minutes.
3: Yeah, when I look at my character sheet, I don't see as much as I saw on yours.
0: Are you on the Chaos Yard?
3: No, I'm not. You got to be on that.
0: Well, hello. We're demonstrating the new stuff on the Chaos Yard. Don't you? Pay attention, will you? That's right. You can't afford to pay attention.
3: How do you go on the Chaos Yard?
0: You got to go download the new downloader.
2: CatnipGames.net. Download the client, and then... from there.
1: I think it's only testers right now and VIPs.
2: No, I think it's everybody.
0: I'll tell you in a second. I see only 8 players, so I'm thinking they may be right. Well, Steve, can you get on?
2: We're not
1: testers.
2: I have
1: no idea how to get on.
2: it was left over.
1: I
2: mean, yeah,
1: I'm waiting for it to be live.
2: Is online.
0: What's that? Jack?
2: Yathik Dotharis. If you look at our friends list, who's online?
0: Yeah.
2: Michel DeBash, Joe.
0: Yeah.
2: Yathik Dotharis.
0: How do you know they didn't get tester spots? I have all those people on my list.
2: Yeah, but there's 9 players on it now. Were you told that you were given a tester spot? I wasn't.
0: No. I don't know. I'm just.
1: Yeah, but you two were sort of invited to
2: the
1: VIP.
2: The free stuff from Friday, where everybody could play, was not turned off.
0: It actually was yesterday, as far as I understand. And it was reopened, and then. I don't know. But what I do know is we got to get out of here in just a minute or two, so I'm going to be recalling back to the lot. The now empty NBNN lot. It looks so pathetic without all the.
2: It's not. It's not empty.
0: What I want to know is what happened to the damn sign. Where did these pieces go?
4: When it's all live, could Jack demonstrate it again?
2: Oh, I'm going to.
0: No.
4: They're selling the house.
2: I am going to.
0: And you're going to dump all our other stuff.
2: It's only like a few dozen chests.
0: Oh, yeah. How much was your bank holding before you overloaded it to over 2,000 items? Yeah, thank you.
2: It's a fuck ton of chests.
0: Oh, yeah. Let's see. Let's come around here for a second. Did you forget about all the wine barrels? Oh, those are still here. I didn't notice that. No,
2: all my material chests that were right here.
0: Yeah.
2: But I have a solution. I can just pick them up and drop them with Jaxton.
0: You have to do that one by one.
2: I did pull up this greenhouse and all the things earlier. I pulled that up earlier manually because I was going to try to put a row house on the lot.
0: Oh, yeah, that ain't going to work because you got to it got to place in the center first. You can't just place it randomly. Yeah,
2: which sucks.
0: Now, we could start from scratch.
2: Nope.
0: But you know what happens to the
2: writing.
0: Cheesy writing, that's right. The cheesy writing goes poof.
2: Cheesy writing that Laz keeps on picking up. Yes.
0: I don't know. I got to see if I have any salami. Let me see. Let's look at the bank real quick. Do I have any salami and cheese?
2: I don't know. But you know what I forgot to do is pull a giveaway earlier after that second game of marbles earlier. So I get to pull two Steam keys. Laz, did you pull a Steam key earlier?
0: I didn't because we didn't play a game on my side.
2: You know what? But while we're doing that, Paladin Michael can get Postal Brain Damaged, which is a $20 game. And I can pull Sniper Elite 5, which is a $50 game. And that's going to Noob. So I pulled $60 worth of games, Steam Key.
0: All right. So I'm going to go pull my two, thanks to Noob. The Noob sub on yours also?
2: Lomir subbed on mine.
4: Noob actually also has the honor of being the first person properly PK'd.
2: Noob did it. Congratulations.
0: You didn't miss much because we're getting out of here, Chris. We'll be back tomorrow, but we're picking our winners. So Vovan VV is getting a copy of Terrain Saga KR17.
2: Yeah.
0: And that is, looks like a $5 game.

0: some green tea, Wes.
1: You and your green tea. I've got my tea right here.
2: Oh, yeah.
1: But so congratulations to the winners. We will be back with more tomorrow right here on MDN. Until then, I'm Laz.
2: I'm Jack.
0: I'm Lomi.
3: I'm Steve.
4: I'm Steve.
0: Steve.
1: And this is NBNN. Have a great day, everybody. We'll see you all tomorrow.
0: Ciao.

0: 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Volume 12.
1: Did you know Shroud of the Avatar features amazing in-game moon dials? If you find one on an evening stroll, use it and look up. The constellations unfold before your eyes. But beware, Kabbalists also use the stars to direct their siege warfare.
0: This has been a community announcement for WRFB.

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0: Live from NPR News, I'm Giles Snyder. Acting Attorney General Todd Blanche is weighing in on the dispute between President Trump and U.S. Attorney Jeanine Pirro over her decision last week to drop charges against a former Olympian over damage to the recently renovated Lincoln Memorial Reflecting Pool.
1: Judge Pirro is doing a great job, and our city, Washington, D.C., is a lot safer in no small part to her effort and the prosecutor's efforts that she works with.
0: Pirro is a longtime Trump ally, but her decision to drop the case and her admission that the damage was due to shoddy workmanship rather than vandalism drew a public rebuke from President Trump. Todd Blanche's path to the permanent attorney general's job has narrowed. Maine Republican Senator Susan Collins says she is a no vote. Two other Republicans are question marks. New Mexico has two investigations into potential crimes of Jeffrey Epstein committed at his ranch outside of Santa Fe. Today, the state legislature's Truth Commission released a preliminary report about Epstein's time in the state. Katarina Barton has more on the findings so far.
2: The more than 100-page report draws largely on the Epstein files and court documents. The commission says that there is evidence that Epstein abused at least five unidentified women and girls at the ranch and potentially 30 others. The commission cites indications law enforcement missed chances to investigate. Rachel Benavidez, an Epstein survivor, spoke to this at a public hearing at New Mexico's Capitol.
3: This is a cycle of reports being made and ignored by the very people who are supposed to protect American citizens. I see a lot of blind eyes. New Mexico was treated like a ghost.
2: On top of this, the New Mexico Attorney General is suing the U.S. Department of Justice for more information about Epstein's activities at Zorro Ranch. For NPR News, I'm Katarina Barton in Santa Fe, New Mexico.
0: A proposed deal to reopen the Strait of Hormuz appears to be close. Iran says there has been significant progress in bilateral talks with Oman. The U.S. has not commented, but President Trump has said a deal could be announced soon. Meanwhile, new tensions in southern Lebanon. Jawad Rizkala reports on the Israeli military's first evacuation warning in weeks.
4: The Israeli military warned residents to leave the town of Al-Mansouri, which borders the area they occupy in southern Lebanon. Mayor Haider Mdehli told NPR that warning came hours after Israel began striking, following injuries to Israeli soldiers by an explosive device in the neighboring Israeli-occupied town. Despite weeks of limited strikes, Israel said these attacks answered a, quote, blatant Hezbollah ceasefire violation. A separate strike killed a Lebanese man farther from the boundary. The attacks came as Lebanon and Israel met in Rome to discuss the prospect of a phased Israeli withdrawal. Jawad Rizkallah, NPR News, Beirut.
0: And you're listening to NPR News. In the world of artificial intelligence, there's been another high-profile case of AI agents going rogue. This time, the AI went off script and tried to deceive human testers at an AI safety lab in the UK. Here's NPR's John Ruich.
5: Britain's government-run AI Security Institute ran cybersecurity tests on Anthropic's Mythos 5 and OpenAI's ChatGPT 5.6 Sol. In a statement, the institute says AI agents took, quote, deliberate, deceptive actions they had not been asked to take while trying to complete a task that they had been given. The institute says over more than 120 tests, it caught agents attempting different hacks 19 times. In one case, an agent was caught making fake identities so it could access security systems. The institute says it caught the AI agents and stopped them. Neither AI model is available to the public yet, but the case highlights a growing concern about AI and cybersecurity and adds to a list of incidents where AI has gone off script. Anthropic is a financial supporter of NPR. John Ruich, NPR News.
0: A man arrested at President Trump's golf course outside Los Angeles is facing federal and state firearms charges. Authorities say Jeanine John Taley appeared to be scoping out the golf club ahead of Trump's fundraiser there Tuesday evening. He was arrested on Sunday. Asian shares mixed in Thursday trading after stocks in the U.S. held close to their records. The S&P 500 slipped 0.2% from the all-time high set Tuesday. The Dow rose 0.5 percentage point. And the NASDAQ composite lost 0.8. Oil prices relatively steady below $80 a barrel. 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
1: Did you know that Lord British takes notice of highly dedicated community members? Embrace the virtues, aid your fellow player, engage in community projects, and perhaps you'll be knighted into the Order of the New Britannian Empire.
0: This has been a community announcement.

0: Live from NPR News, I'm Giles Snyder. Acting Attorney General Todd Blanche is weighing in on the dispute between President Trump and U.S. Attorney Jeanine Pirro over her decision last week to drop charges against a former Olympian over damage to the recently renovated Lincoln Memorial Reflecting Pool.
1: Judge Pirro is doing a great job, and our city, Washington, D.C., is a lot safer in no small part to her effort and the prosecutor's efforts that she works with.
0: Pirro is a longtime Trump ally, but her decision to drop the case and her admission that the damage was due to shoddy workmanship rather than vandalism drew a public rebuke from President Trump. Todd Blanche's path to the permanent attorney general's job has narrowed. Maine Republican Senator Susan Collins says she is a no vote. Two other Republicans are question marks. New Mexico has two investigations into potential crimes of Jeffrey Epstein committed at his ranch outside of Santa Fe. Today, the state legislature's Truth Commission released a preliminary report about Epstein's time in the state. Katarina Barton has more on the findings so far.
2: The more than 100-page report draws largely on the Epstein files and court documents. The commission says that there is evidence that Epstein abused at least five unidentified women and girls at the ranch, and potentially 30 others. The commission cites indications law enforcement missed chances to investigate. Rachel Benavidez, an Epstein survivor, spoke to this at a public hearing at New Mexico's Capitol.
3: This is a cycle of reports being made and ignored by the very people who are supposed to protect American citizens. I see a lot of blind eyes. New Mexico was treated like a ghost.
2: On top of this, the New Mexico Attorney General is suing the U.S. Department of Justice for more information about Epstein's activities at Zorro Ranch. For NPR News, I'm Katarina Barton in Santa Fe, New Mexico.
0: A proposed deal to reopen the Strait of Hormuz appears to be close. Iran says there has been significant progress in bilateral talks with Oman. The U.S. has not commented, but President Trump has said a deal could be announced soon. Meanwhile, new tensions in southern Lebanon. Jawad Rizkala reports on the Israeli military's first evacuation warning in weeks.
4: The Israeli military warned residents to leave the town of Al-Mansouri, which borders the area they occupy in southern Lebanon. Mayor Haider Mdehli told NPR that warning came hours after Israel began striking, following injuries to Israeli soldiers by an explosive device in the neighboring Israeli-occupied town. Despite weeks of limited strikes, Israel said these attacks answered a, quote, blatant Hezbollah ceasefire violation. A separate strike killed a Lebanese man farther from the boundary. The attacks came as Lebanon and Israel met in Rome to discuss the prospect of a phased Israeli withdrawal. Jawad Rizkala, NPR News, Beirut.
0: And you're listening to NPR News. In the world of artificial intelligence, there's been another high-profile case of AI agents going rogue. This time, the AI went off script and tried to deceive human testers at an AI safety lab in the UK. Here's NPR's John Ruich.
5: Britain's government-run AI Security Institute ran cybersecurity tests on Anthropic's Mythos 5 and OpenAI's ChatGPT 5.6 Sol. In a statement, the institute says AI agents took, quote, deliberate, deceptive actions they had not been asked to take while trying to complete a task that they had been given. The institute says over more than 120 tests, it caught agents attempting different hacks 19 times. In one case, an agent was caught making fake identities so it could access security systems. The institute says it caught the AI agents and stopped them. Neither AI model is available to the public yet, but the case highlights a growing concern about AI and cybersecurity and adds to a list of incidents where AI has gone off script. Anthropic is a financial supporter of NPR. John Ruich, NPR News.
0: A man arrested at President Trump's golf course outside Los Angeles is facing federal and state firearms charges. Authorities say Jeanine John Taley appeared to be scoping out the golf club ahead of Trump's fundraiser there Tuesday evening. He was arrested on Sunday. Asian shares mixed in Thursday trading after stocks in the U.S. held close to their records. The S&P 500 slipped 0.2% from the all-time high set Tuesday. The Dow rose 0.5 percentage point. And the Nasdaq Composite lost 0.8. Oil prices relatively steady below $80 a barrel. This is NPR News.
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0: This has been a community announcement for WR.

0: Live from NPR News, I'm Giles Snyder. Acting Attorney General Todd Blanche is weighing in on the dispute between President Trump and U.S. Attorney Jeanine Pirro over her decision last week to drop charges against a former Olympian over damage to the recently renovated Lincoln Memorial Reflecting Pool.
1: Judge Pirro is doing a great job, and our city, Washington, D.C., is a lot safer in no small part to her effort and the prosecutor's efforts that she works with.
0: Pirro is a longtime Trump ally, but her decision to drop the case and her admission that the damage was due to shoddy workmanship rather than vandalism drew a public rebuke from President Trump. Todd Blanche's path to the permanent attorney general's job has narrowed. Maine Republican Senator Susan Collins says she is a no vote. Two other Republicans are question marks. New Mexico has two investigations into potential crimes of Jeffrey Epstein committed at his ranch outside of Santa Fe. Today, the state legislature's Truth Commission released a preliminary report about Epstein's time in the state. Katarina Barton has more on the findings so far.
2: The more than 100-page report draws largely on the Epstein files and court documents. The commission says that there is evidence that Epstein abused at least five unidentified women and girls at the ranch, and potentially 30 others. The commission cites indications law enforcement missed chances to investigate. Rachel Benavidez, an Epstein survivor, spoke to this at a public hearing at New Mexico's Capitol.
3: This is a cycle of reports being made and ignored by the very people who are supposed to protect American citizens. I see a lot of blind eyes. New Mexico was treated like a ghost.
2: On top of this, the New Mexico Attorney General is suing the U.S. Department of Justice for more information about Epstein's activities at Zorro Ranch. For NPR News, I'm Katarina Barton in Santa Fe, New Mexico.
0: A proposed deal to reopen the Strait of Hormuz appears to be close. Iran says there has been significant progress in bilateral talks with Oman. The U.S. has not commented, but President Trump has said a deal could be announced soon. Meanwhile, new tensions in southern Lebanon. Jawad Rizkala reports on the Israeli military's first evacuation warning in weeks.
4: The Israeli military warned residents to leave the town of Al-Mansouri, which borders the area they occupy in southern Lebanon. Mayor Haider Mdehli told NPR that warning came hours after Israel began striking, following injuries to Israeli soldiers by an explosive device in the neighboring Israeli-occupied town. Despite weeks of limited strikes, Israel said these attacks answered a, quote, blatant Hezbollah ceasefire violation. A separate strike killed a Lebanese man farther from the boundary. The attacks came as Lebanon and Israel met in Rome to discuss the prospect of a phased Israeli withdrawal. Jawad Rizkala, NPR News, Beirut.
0: And you're listening to NPR News. In the world of artificial intelligence, there's been another high-profile case of AI agents going rogue. This time, the AI went off script and tried to deceive human testers at an AI safety lab in the UK. Here's NPR's John Ruich.
5: Britain's government-run AI Security Institute ran cybersecurity tests on Anthropic's Mythos 5 and OpenAI's ChatGPT 5.6 Sol. In a statement, the institute says AI agents took, quote, deliberate, deceptive actions they had not been asked to take while trying to complete a task that they had been given. The institute says over more than 120 tests, it caught agents attempting different hacks 19 times. In one case, an agent was caught making fake identities so it could access security systems. The institute says it caught the AI agents and stopped them. Neither AI model is available to the public yet, but the case highlights a growing concern about AI and cybersecurity and adds to a list of incidents where AI has gone off script. Anthropic is a financial supporter of NPR. John Ruich, NPR News.
0: A man arrested at President Trump's golf course outside Los Angeles is facing federal and state firearms charges. Authorities say Jeanine John Taley appeared to be scoping out the golf club ahead of Trump's fundraiser there Tuesday evening. He was arrested on Sunday. Asian shares mixed in Thursday trading after stocks in the U.S. held close to their records. The S&P 500 slipped 0.2% from the all-time high set Tuesday. The Dow rose 0.5 percentage point. And the NASDAQ composite lost 0.8. Oil prices relatively steady below $80 a barrel. 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
1: Did you know Shroud of the Avatar allows three forms of instant travel? 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

0: Live from NPR News, I'm Giles Snyder. Acting Attorney General Todd Blanch is weighing in on the dispute between President Trump and U.S. Attorney Jeanine Pirro over her decision last week to drop charges against a former Olympian over damage to the recently renovated Lincoln Memorial Reflecting Pool.
1: Judge Pirro is doing a great job, and our city, Washington, D.C., is a lot safer in no small part to her effort and the prosecutor's efforts that she works with.
0: Pirro is a longtime Trump ally, but her decision to drop the case and her admission that the damage was due to shoddy workmanship rather than vandalism drew a public rebuke from President Trump. Todd Blanch's path to the permanent attorney general's job has narrowed. Maine Republican Senator Susan Collins says she is a no vote. Two other Republicans are question marks. New Mexico has two investigations into potential crimes of Jeffrey Epstein committed at his ranch outside of Santa Fe. Today, the state legislature's Truth Commission released a preliminary report about Epstein's time in the state. Katarina Barton has more on the findings so far.
2: The more than 100-page report draws largely on the Epstein files and court documents. The commission says that there is evidence that Epstein abused at least five unidentified women and girls at the ranch, and potentially 30 others. The commission cites indications law enforcement missed chances to investigate. Rachel Benavidez, an Epstein survivor, spoke to this at a public hearing at New Mexico's Capitol.
3: This is a cycle of reports being made and ignored by the very people who are supposed to protect American citizens. I see a lot of blind eyes. New Mexico was treated like a ghost.
2: On top of this, the New Mexico Attorney General is suing the U.S. Department of Justice for more information about Epstein's activities at Zorro Ranch. For NPR News, I'm Katarina Barton in Santa Fe, New Mexico.
0: A proposed deal to reopen the Strait of Hormuz appears to be close. Iran says there has been significant progress in bilateral talks with Oman. The U.S. has not commented, but President Trump has said a deal could be announced soon. Meanwhile, new tensions in southern Lebanon. Jawad Rizkala reports on the Israeli military's first evacuation warning in weeks.
4: The Israeli military warned residents to leave the town of Al-Mansouri, which borders the area they occupy in southern Lebanon. Mayor Haider Mdehli told NPR that warning came hours after Israel began striking, following injuries to Israeli soldiers by an explosive device in the neighboring Israeli-occupied town. Despite weeks of limited strikes, Israel said these attacks answered a, quote, blatant Hezbollah ceasefire violation. A separate strike killed a Lebanese man farther from the boundary. The attacks came as Lebanon and Israel met in Rome to discuss the prospect of a phased Israeli withdrawal. Jawad Rizkala, NPR News, Beirut.
0: And you're listening to NPR News. In the world of artificial intelligence, there's been another high-profile case of AI agents going rogue. This time, the AI went off script and tried to deceive human testers at an AI safety lab in the UK. Here's NPR's John Ruich.
5: Britain's government-run AI Security Institute ran cybersecurity tests on Anthropic's Mythos 5 and OpenAI's ChatGPT 5.6 Sol. In a statement, the institute says AI agents took, quote, deliberate, deceptive actions they had not been asked to take while trying to complete a task that they had been given. The institute says over more than 120 tests, it caught agents attempting different hacks 19 times. In one case, an agent was caught making fake identities so it could access security systems. The institute says it caught the AI agents and stopped them. Neither AI model is available to the public yet, but the case highlights a growing concern about AI and cybersecurity and adds to a list of incidents where AI has gone off script. Anthropic is a financial supporter of NPR. John Ruich, NPR News.
0: A man arrested at President Trump's golf course outside Los Angeles is facing federal and state firearms charges. Authorities say Jeanine John Taley appeared to be scoping out the golf club ahead of Trump's fundraiser there Tuesday evening. He was arrested on Sunday. Asian shares mixed in Thursday trading after stocks in the U.S. held close to their records. The S&P 500 slipped 0.2% from the all-time high set Tuesday. The Dow rose 0.5 percentage point. And the NASDAQ composite lost 0.8. Oil prices relatively steady below $80 a barrel. 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

0: Live from NPR News, I'm Giles Snyder. Acting Attorney General Todd Blanche is weighing in on the dispute between President Trump and U.S. Attorney Jeanine Pirro over her decision last week to drop charges against a former Olympian over damage to the recently renovated Lincoln Memorial Reflecting Pool.
1: Judge Pirro is doing a great job, and our city, Washington, D.C., is a lot safer in no small part to her effort and the prosecutor's efforts that she works with.
0: Pirro is a longtime Trump ally, but her decision to drop the case and her admission that the damage was due to shoddy workmanship rather than vandalism drew a public rebuke from President Trump. Todd Blanche's path to the permanent attorney general's job has narrowed. Maine Republican Senator Susan Collins says she is a no vote. Two other Republicans are question marks. New Mexico has two investigations into potential crimes of Jeffrey Epstein committed at his ranch outside of Santa Fe. Today, the state legislature's Truth Commission released a preliminary report about Epstein's time in the state. Katarina Barton has more on the findings so far.
2: The more than 100-page report draws largely on the Epstein files and court documents. The commission says that there is evidence that Epstein abused at least five unidentified women and girls at the ranch and potentially 30 others. The commission cites indications law enforcement missed chances to investigate. Rachel Benavidez, an Epstein survivor, spoke to this at a public hearing at New Mexico's Capitol.
3: This is a cycle of reports being made and ignored by the very people who are supposed to protect American citizens. I see a lot of blind eyes. New Mexico was treated like a ghost.
2: On top of this, the New Mexico Attorney General is suing the U.S. Department of Justice for more information about Epstein's activities at Zorro Ranch. For NPR News, I'm Katarina Barton in Santa Fe, New Mexico.
0: A proposed deal to reopen the Strait of Hormuz appears to be close. Iran says there has been significant progress in bilateral talks with Oman. The U.S. has not commented, but President Trump has said a deal could be announced soon. Meanwhile, new tensions in southern Lebanon. Jawad Rizkala reports on the Israeli military's first evacuation warning in weeks.
4: The Israeli military warned residents to leave the town of Al-Mansouri, which borders the area they occupy in southern Lebanon. Mayor Haider Mdehli told NPR that warning came hours after Israel began striking, following injuries to Israeli soldiers by an explosive device in the neighboring Israeli-occupied town. Despite weeks of limited strikes, Israel said these attacks answered a, quote, blatant Hezbollah ceasefire violation. A separate strike killed a Lebanese man farther from the boundary. The attacks came as Lebanon and Israel met in Rome to discuss the prospect of a phased Israeli withdrawal. Jawad Rizkala, NPR News, Beirut.
0: And you're listening to NPR News. In the world of artificial intelligence, there's been another high-profile case of AI agents going rogue. This time, the AI went off script and tried to deceive human testers at an AI safety lab in the UK. Here's NPR's John Ruich.
5: Britain's government-run AI Security Institute ran cybersecurity tests on Anthropic's Mythos 5 and OpenAI's ChatGPT 5.6 Sol. In a statement, the institute says AI agents took, quote, deliberate, deceptive actions they had not been asked to take while trying to complete a task that they had been given. The institute says over more than 120 tests, it caught agents attempting different hacks 19 times. In one case, an agent was caught making fake identities so it could access security systems. The institute says it caught the AI agents and stopped them. Neither AI model is available to the public yet, but the case highlights a growing concern about AI and cybersecurity and adds to a list of incidents where AI has gone off script. Anthropic is a financial supporter of NPR. John Ruich, NPR News.
0: A man arrested at President Trump's golf course outside Los Angeles is facing federal and state firearms charges. Authorities say Jeanine John Taley appeared to be scoping out the golf club ahead of Trump's fundraiser there Tuesday evening. He was arrested on Sunday. Asian shares mixed in Thursday trading after stocks in the U.S. held close to their records. The S&P 500 slipped 0.2% from the all-time high set Tuesday. The Dow rose 0.5 percentage point. And the NASDAQ composite lost 0.8. Oil prices relatively steady below $80 a barrel. This is NPR News.
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quiet on the set. 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And this is Lunch, coming to you live from Deltona, Florida. Here are the dynamic duo themselves, Laz and Jack.

0: Greetings, everybody. This is Les.
1: And this is Jack.

0: Why did that not work?
1: As he was probably already in.
0: Oh, shit. No. Twitch bot. I know I connected this shit earlier. More than once. But giveaways are open if you're looking for Steam keys. You need to go to twitch.tv/NBNNnews and bang, I love free shit. And then come over to my side and twitch.tv/cynicist and bang the bootay. And Lomir with a sub. Does that mean we're playing marbles today? Or are we
1: doing of course it means we're playing marbles today. It's race day.
0: Oh, I forgot about that.
1: I bet you did.
0: It is someone's birthday here. Although they are not in the room currently, but I expect that they will come over at some point in time.
1: Oh,
2: hey Jack, is your bootay open?
0: It is now, or not? What the fuck? It says it's.
1: Got to reauthorize.
0: I think I do because it says I'm connected, but. It's not doing the things.
1: Not doing the thing it's supposed to do. That thing you do.
0: Yeah.
1: All right. But welcome to today's show, boys and girls. While Jack finishes fixing his giveaway, it is Tuesday, race day, September 1st, 2026, here inside and outside Trinity Avatar. And I hope that he's opening up his marbles at the same time.
0: I am. What the fuck? The authorize took, like, a while.
1: Gotta turn that VPN crap off.
0: Am I connected to the VPN right now? That might be what it is.
1: I'm guessing.
0: Oh, it is. It is. Hold on. Disconnect. Internet's going to go down for a second.
1: I know, Tina. It's all my fault. It's all my fault.
3: Yeah, it's your fault for mentioning it. If you kept quiet, no one would have known.
0: That is me connected to VPN. So, yeah. Okay. Now let's go. Generate a token over here and then hit connect and let's see. It's like, why is this taking so damn long to authorize?
1: VPN.
0: Did not make sense. Yeah, that was all VPN disconnects. Okay. Now that giveaway is reopened. And I do have that opened. So
1: wrong place.
0: Everybody bang play on my side. What? What's wrong place?
1: The bootay on my side.
0: Oh, yeah.
1: Let me typing in the wrong place.
2: Yeah, that's right. I forgot I switched over to you.
0: Well, bang play on my side. Got a couple people in so far. I mean, if 30 seconds left for people to bang play.
1: That's right. And for those of you who aren't paying attention, on my side, it's already pre-filled for all those folks who donated last month, and they all have a chance to win 500 crowns of the obsidian.
0: 15 seconds. 10 seconds. Five, four, three, two, one. Didn't get a whole lot of marbles on my side.
1: Here we go. 20 marbles on the board on my side.
3: For a second, I thought it was the only one.
1: What?
3: On Jack's side.
0: Huh?

0: Patosh and Maynard ejected right out the bat.
1: I'm trying to log in to both. Oh, Tina was ejected. Steve's currently in the lead.
0: Knight Rider. Currently in the lead, but not for long. As Steve steals the lead.
2: Woohoo!
0: As we see if he can hold on. Drop in.
3: Hold on.
1: On my side. So, I think I got the September login reward on the dev server and not the real server.
0: I got it 2 days in a row so far, but if you look closely at it, it wasn't actually... It said something and I just... Good. Past, no, it just said, I just noticed that it didn't say what the reward was. It was like blank. Because I was so used to accepting it, I just clicked it while I was looking at it, and then I realized I should have paused and taken a screenshot of it.
1: I think that was on the dev server, not on the live
0: server. Yes, it's on the dev server. Again, I got it 2 days in a row.
3: I got mine
1: not on production.
3: I got mine on the regular server.
0: Yeah, okay. Jack's not supposed to be getting it, period, because he's not a subscriber.
1: Yeah.
0: Jack currently out front.
1: No, no, I'm talking about the September login reward.
0: Oh.
1: Sorry, not the subscriber rewards.
3: Yeah, that's what I got.
0: Oh, everybody gets those. Dead New Day now out front.
1: Everybody gets those, but I don't think I got it on... I think I got it on the dev server, but not the live server.
0: I haven't logged into the live server today, so... Dead New Day looks like he may drop in. Let's see if he makes it. Or does he overshoot it? What's going to happen here? Looks like he's got... No, he gets... Hit and overshoots it. Now Heg Pets coming in for a chance.
1: I did get it. I did get the September login reward on the live server. Oh, Lomir ejected.
0: Heg Pets got the shot. But the crowd is coming up quick. Can Heg Pets hold on? No. Here comes Knight Rider. Here comes Coeur d'Alene. Here comes Steve. Coeur d'Alene may just take it. Coeur d'Alene bounced back. Almost made it. Still has a chance.
1: The real question is, anybody going to win on my side, or is everybody going to be ejected?
3: Yes, everybody's going to be ejected.
0: Conjurer Dragon coming up, giving chase. Was Conjurer Dragon
1: ejected? Laz was just ejected. It's down to Steve and myself.
0: All right, Waldo coming in for the win. Katumi's ejected.
1: Yeah.
0: So Waldo.
1: We have a winner. Waldo getting 500 crowns.
0: He's going to get 500 crowns of the obsidian.
1: Yeah. Whereas I'm in the lead, that means nothing on my side.
0: Yeah, unfortunately, I'm not logged into the live server, so I can't send those to Waldo right now. So I got to remember that. And let's see, is the Flaming Wall of Death going to get everybody, or is Zeke going to make the last one in who didn't get ejected?
1: As far as the house transfer yesterday, I'm still curious as to where all of the chests and, like, random shit went.
0: First off, yeah, give me lot access here. I have no access since you transferred it. So congrats, Waldo, on 500 bits.
1: I need to change my lot permissions first.
0: Yeah.
1: Where is my lot permissions?
0: Jack demolished it yesterday. We are on the Chaos server, Patash. And he tried to sell the lot to himself, but forgot that when you do that, you have to include everything, which still would have destroyed most of it.
1: I did include everything.
0: Well,
1: did include everything.
2: Including Laz's stuff.
0: But all the stuff that I had would have gone anyway, so that didn't matter.
1: The thing is that it doesn't matter.
0: And I'm going to show you what happened here in a minute once you give me permission.
1: Well, I'm trying to add you to permissions to the house, and oh Jesus! Have you looked at the new private residence?
0: I've looked at
1: the to add you to permissions. I'm going to have to wait until we actually have permissions.
0: What's so hard?
1: Well, I have to finish my. I can't do this until we're streaming it. My marble is still going.
0: Oh. Mine
1: just because
0: ended.
1: It's 6 minutes and 40 seconds into it. And then we have Lomir's question of whether or not we're playing more marbles or not. And it looks like I was just ejected, so no wiener am I saying. Lomir, are we playing more marbles or are we playing around with Shroud?
3: I suppose we can.
0: Just go to manage lot access and add my name. What's so hard?
1: Laz, no, I'm going to show it. On stream.
0: Oh.
1: Hello. We got new settings. We got to display that, not do it behind the windows. So are we playing marbles or Shroud?
0: Settings are you talking about? Rename, lot deeds, property manager, unclaim, all the same permissions. Just different layout.
1: I was waiting for Lomir to answer the question.
3: I just answered it.
1: Yeah, but Laz talked all over you, and his microphone is much louder.
0: He said perhaps.
3: I said sure.
1: It was an either or question, not a yes no question. So marbles or Shroud?
3: Marble.
1: Okay, so Laz bringing up a random track on marbles.
0: Buckshot.
1: Why is that displaying the window in the preview? Okay, I've got Tundra Tumble up. Did you make it so that way?
0: Buckshot.
1: It's everybody and not random bots.
0: Yeah, I'm waiting for you. Click start.
1: Okay. Click and start in 3, 2, 1, start.
0: Seconds. Down. Get in on the action. Noob Skyviber with a sub 77 months in a row. Something on the set of MBN Studios is a performance killer. 60 FPS almost everywhere in game but here. Always been like that.
1: It's called Al's Head. It's not. It's all of Al's head. Because Al's head was
0: done. And yesterday, Jack actually nuked the lot, so 95% of the original decorations that were on this lot are now gone. So this is the bare basics on the lot right now. Let's see.
1: I didn't redecorate shit, but I'm still curious as to why some of my chests...
0: Yeah, getting 35 on the lot.
1: Yeah.
0: And here we go.
1: And playing around on the marbles, Patash, I'm in the lead. Steve ejected, Lomir ejected.
4: No.
1: On the Tundra Tumble.
0: Here we go, as we get ready to shoot for the center. Who's going to get the closest?
1: Oh, man. Well, Patash is still on my ass.
0: Go, Chris.
1: Yes. Unity 4.
0: Paladin Michael so far. Steve and Jack bringing up the rear.
1: Yes.
0: Patash. And let's see, Jack, Steve.
3: Jack,
1: this is on it.
0: All right. I got to write these down because I'm not on the main shard, so.
1: Oh, man. I am still in the lead on my side. Last track, there was no winner, so I didn't have to mail out any scrolls. And if I win, I still don't have to mail out any scrolls, but everybody can mail me all of them.
0: All right, Patash, you'll be getting them in a minute. All right, so what do you want to be looking at? Well, first off, did you actually finally add me? No, you didn't. You still haven't added me.
1: No. Why would I? I said I was going to show that. Well, now we have to look for a game to capture because whatever.
0: If you would have gotten Discord earlier, we could have discussed all this. But no, you were messing around doing something else, which I have the answer to, but, you know.
1: My prerogative. It's called work.
0: You weren't working. You were off smoking. Yeah. I know what you were doing.
1: No, I have not done that in a while. But yesterday, Lot was nuked as I transferred ownership. And a bunch of things that definitely belong to me are gone.
0: Yeah, see.
3: Even
0: out here on the road, Chris, now it's getting up to 40, 32, 29, 30. Yeah, the frame rate out over here is even low as well. And, I mean, I'm running a 4060 with 64 gigs of RAM, so it's not like...
1: I think it's this lot right here. Stein's lot.
0: Yeah.
5: Jack, do you have Duke title?
0: Yes.
1: Yeah, I do.
5: So now you're Duke Nukem.
1: Yes.
0: Okay, are you going to show this so I can place this bank access device? Crying out loud.
1: Yes. Manage lot access. Hold on, add a player.
0: Oh, that would be my lot.
3: Yeah, why can't you guys come to the regular server? Because all your shit's here.
0: Why? Because there's stuff that we want to show off on this server that you guys would like to see. And Chris, we made a promise to Chris that if we had access to it, we would stream it. So that's what we're doing.
1: That's yeah. That is still wonky as all get out.
0: Yeah. Okay. So.
1: So. For managing permissions, you have to click the gear under private residence, and the adding player, you have to hit enter to actually get to the next screen where you're describing things. It's a wonky process.
0: Here you go, Jack. This is what happened to the lot. Before yesterday on the Chaos server, my bank had 800 occupied slots. You want to look at that number now?
1: Just because I've got almost 2,000 in the bank right now.
0: Yeah, I've got over 2,000.
1: All of my chests.
0: Which blew past my 1,700 limit. which was at 800 before you nuked the lot yesterday.
1: Hey, man. Yeah. I also... Where is the lot permissions? Okay.
0: Ooh. Lot permissions are where? They're right here on the lot. All right. Anyway, let's get to the good stuff.
1: Remember our problem that we've experienced before.
0: What's that?
1: So the only thing that transferred was anything that was actually placed by Jackson. Everything else, which is odd because the black things were actually, or the black seats were actually placed by Laz, not by Jackson.
0: That's what I thought, but I think when things were a little wonky back in the day, you wound up moving them. And they wound up...
1: But not with Jackson, though.
0: Yeah, I don't know.
1: Yeah, but hey, let's run around Stein's lot real quick.
0: No, Chris said it was my lot. Let's run over here because it's finally a reality. It is finally a reality, folks.
1: Can we make Sprint not double tap and like do like every other game and shift W?
0: Flexible placement. Now a reality. also, Chris, on the note of placing the move house... can we get a reset button to reset the house to its center spot? Because there is no way to center it back where it would normally go without without sitting there and trying to figure it out exactly, which, you know, but you can move this house right up front. We can move the house... to one corner. We can totally rotate the house.
1: Yes.
0: With the front door in the back, depending on where you're at.

0: We can put it right here up front on a catty corner. Now, here's another good one.
1: And I actually did wish list request that, Chris.
0: Shift W and reset the house next build. Very cool. Very cool. Thank you. Let's run down to the castle lot.
1: What about placing a house on a decorated lot?
2: But a tiniest house there is on a castle lot. Anywhere on the lot. Nice.
1: Why are you running?
0: Because we have little time to do this.
3: Greetings. I sell goods from the fire.
1: Well, I mean, we haven't covered any of the stuff for a couple of days.
0: Yeah, well, I'd rather showcase the stuff than sit there and just read it off of a list, so.
1: Yeah.
2: But yeah, it's better showcasing.
0: Especially. But that flexible placement, which is, you know.
1: Yes.
0: Now, Steve, answering your question, you can move a placed lot with deco, but you got to be careful.
2: Yeah, that's what I thought.
1: So you can place with deco?
0: Oh, no. Where is it? It's over here, right? Yeah, because if you move the house and there's deco on the lot, according to what I put in there, it will actually just go right over the deco that's placed on the lot. There we go.
2: Now, Makoto store.
0: Not much room to move here, but you can actually move this up a little further or back a little further and set it further back on the lot, which is pretty cool.
2: But you can't rotate it because it's too big.
0: Yeah, too big to rotate on this lot.
2: Need a bigger lot.
0: And then we go over to the other lot.
1: Land on. Oh, that was Liz that said that.
0: Now, the answer to your question earlier, Jack, was to take. Yeah, the answer to your question earlier, Jack, was to take the NVNN lot and place it in the deco, and then just place a new house on it.
1: I want to do that. Lazy bastard.
0: But this isn't considered a house, so, or is it? I think this is considered a house.
1: Yes, that is.
0: Yes, it is. So we can move this off to one side and make it bigger on one side.
4: Thing is, you make it bigger on the inside.
1: No.
0: What do you mean?
1: You cannot change the scale of the house.
4: You know, dimensionally transcendental.
0: No. I can't hear you, Lomir. Speak into the mic.
1: It is not the TARDIS.
4: Dimensionally transcendental.
2: Would be cool if we could have a TARDIS, though, or something that looks close to the TARDIS but is not the TARDIS, so we're not treading on toes of copyright. And it's so massively big on the inside.
0: And, of course, Jack, you can use this, too. I've actually got a wind up. If you bring up your lot deed menu, if you haven't tried this yet, and right-click on the lot and use GM teleport to lot, you can just teleport right to the lot instead of...
1: Oh.
0: Ain't that cool?
1: And that was a lot faster.
0: Yeah, and you can do that to any lot... And you can do that with any lot in the world. So if you have a lot out in Snug Harbor, you can now just teleport to any lot in the world.
1: I mean, that's just because we have access to GM commands.
0: Well, I believe that's what it's going to be called. They can ask Chris. Chris, is that going to?
1: So, since you cut me off yesterday with my Oracle question,
0: yeah, again,
1: the Oracle today
0: is because you should be telling Chris.
1: Yeah, that's what we're going to do. Bring up the Oracle right
0: you
1: now.
0: You bring it up. I have no interest in that. You can show it.
1: No. No. You need to do this.
5: Get it done.
1: Because it's going to be funny. And then type in, what is love? What answer did you get from the Oracle?
0: I'm here to help with New Britannia. If you have questions about the game, feel free to ask. How about
1: what are the virtues?
0: Is the virtue of love? Syntax matters.
1: No.
0: Love is one of the three core virtues in New Britannia. It is embodied by Sequana, the Titan of Love. The path of love leads you to many suffering people where empathy and mercy ease their burdens. Did you get that answer? No, because your syntax sucks.
1: Hey, no. Because what is love? It should have actually already understood that.
0: No, love is I love you. Love is
5: I love this shit.
0: Love is I love my horse.
1: Truth.
0: The virtue of love. You got to ask about the virtue. Truth is not truth. No. Love is not love. Yeah, you got to ask about the virtue.
1: So, Lass, now type in what is truth.
0: And again, you're not going to get anything. You got to ask what the virtue is. Truth is me either telling you truthfully or lying to you.
1: No,
0: yes, it is.
1: Lass, do it. What is truth?
0: Okay.
1: Because you're arguing about something that you are saying this is, you have to ask the question correctly, but you're not looking at the actual response.
0: Truth is the virtue of Boreas. Okay.
1: Okay, so it answers that. Then you do, what is courage? That tells you that it is the virtue, right?
0: Okay.
1: By that logic, had you also done the what are the virtues?
0: Okay, well, how about this for you?
1: Responded with truth, love, and courage. So asking the question, what is love?
0: Okay, well, here's your answer.
1: Should have.
0: Look in Discord. What is love? See the answer I got?
1: Did you add the question mark?
0: No, just what is love? See the answer I got?
1: Uh-huh.
0: What does it say?
1: Why did earlier when...
0: Did you add the question mark?
1: Yes. Why did it not respond with the love is the virtue? So, how does one raise the virtue of truth? Right? That should be able to tell you that it should give an example of how to raise the virtue. By telling the truth, e.g. when giving, example giving, and being truthful in your responses with NPCs, things like that. Right?
0: Chris, you're funny.
1: Same thing with courage. Yeah.
0: What is love? Baby, don't hurt me. Yeah.
1: Yeah, exactly.
0: I was almost expecting that one. The Oracle should give some cheesy, funny comments out of stuff like that every once in a while. And he patched the holes already, so that's because
1: I think I did bug report that yesterday with the Oracle. I also think bug reported things like the transfer giving the wrong values for putting question marks on things.
0: Yeah, we got the dumbest, cheapest, fastest elf error for AI, he says.
1: Yes, because it should answer those questions. Because none of the other testers had tested any of that. I have no idea what they tested or not.
0: Yeah. All right, so other fun stuff to test, check out.
1: What did you want to go to?
0: You want to go do somebody and showcase the mining mini game?
1: Yes,
2: I'd like to see that.
1: We're going to what? Exeter?
0: That's something else I need to address. Let me pull up. Let me get some armor on. I have to change my taming collar since I can no longer tame nightmares.
1: You can no longer summon nightmares.
0: Well, I probably can't tame them either.
2: Same difference.
0: No, summoning and taming, two different things.
1: I just need to summon boots.
2: Yes, but aren't they both times four skills, so basically the same difference. They've both been changed in the same way.
1: Hey, well, boots is the aggro magnet, because I am a bard tamer, so I'm...
0: Not anymore, you ain't.
1: I know, I'm aware. So you come into the Exeter Flag Mines, because there's lots of...
0: The cakes only replenish on Lord's British birthday, Lomir. Oh. How do you not know this?
1: Oh, that is no fun whatsoever.
0: No, this is not the mine. We want Elysium Mine. I'm sorry.
1: No. So, there is... I already have a complaint about the mini game. You have to be paying attention to it right at the beginning.
0: Well, you don't know it until you.
2: Chance as well.
0: Also, I like the little new notations when you're changing scenes down at the bottom, aside from the hints. If nobody's noticed that yet.
2: Need a bit more light in there, I think.
0: Yes, I do, which I'm not.
2: Okay, one question for Chris. If you're getting mets by just letting it rack it up by normal old-fashioned method, can you intervene halfway through and do one or two manuals?
1: No. So as far as the mini game goes, like if it expires, like the first time, it actually turns around and then from there it's done. And I thought the so as far as the mining goes, so if you miss the first time because you're thinking that it's going to actually do the mini game and then eventually time out, it's just the first one, and then after that, so you always have to be paying attention to it.
0: Okay.
2: Yes, but I thought if you left it, it would just be same as normal, based off your skill, RNG, and all the rest of it. So if you stop one using the minigame and then you don't bother with the next one, will it go back to the standard RNG?
0: No.
6: No.
2: So you can't like jump in here and there and do the odd one here.
0: No, if you miss it and let it go, it just pulls it and that's it.
1: As far as the RNG, it's just that once.
0: Okay, well, if you were here in...
2: So RNG has to be left RNG from the start.
0: In Elysium, you would see what I want to show you. So you want to get over here?
1: Nope. You need to come here because there's fewer mobs and lots more nodes.
0: Well, I'm here to look at how bad this silver ore node looks, and I want to know if it looks as bad to you as it does to me. That's what I want to know.
1: Oh.
0: Because this is the complaint.
1: You said we're playing around with mini game.
0: Well, that was it. But then I said I also had a problem I wanted to talk to Chris about, which is silver does not look like the silver ore like it used to, at least not that I recall, and is very dark and hard to see compared to what it used to look like.
1: Now I got to remember how to get to the silver in Elysium.
0: All you got to do is come into the mine and run straight forward. I'm waiting for you. I'm in private mode. That's not good. I guess I should
2: private mode. You have invite to you. Not partied. You're not going to be in the same scene.
1: I should be in...
0: I don't know why I'm in private mode. I shouldn't be in private mode.
2: It's an automatic private mode. It's a private scene. Yeah, unless you're in party mode, you can't join someone in that scene.
0: Party mode.
1: But how do you go to open mode by default? I do not care about that.
0: I'm in party mode. I invited Jack, and he's still not here.
1: Well, I have to wait for it to automatically join, which is less than 30 seconds.
0: Thank you, Chris.
2: Only 30 seconds now.
0: Say hi to Maxine for us.
1: Yes. It will automatically join you in a bit. Now leaving the zone.

0: There he is. Now just run straight forward.
1: You mean follow the tracks? That's not straight.
0: When you come out of the tracks, run straight forward.
1: Follow the tracks.
0: Okay. So, do you notice the difference between this one and this one, which are both silver ore nodes?
1: Yeah, they look pretty much like the same type of rock.
0: Well, this one has a bluish hue tint to it, and this one looks mostly black.
1: Hold on. Need to dismiss my night vision. And
2: okay, to me on the screen.
1: Candle. This one looks more silvery than this one, but they both look.
2: If it had a bluish tint, it would be reflecting something that's blue.
1: Yeah, which is going to be his mug.
0: I don't have my mug. Yep. I've got bow and arrow.
1: Ether crossbow. Your ether.
2: What color is your crossbow?
0: Okay, so how is it reflecting my crossbow from all the way back here? It shouldn't be.
2: Because your crossbow is a ether, well, and Jack turned his light on, so it doesn't work now, and he works in the dark.
1: You also have this small onyx crystal here that's going to also do some things. Yeah, so, but yeah, they're both silver.
0: Not like they were on the main shard. They used to be more silverish. Let's play the mini game.
1: Oh wait, and why am I targeting you for my candle, my light source? Yeah, they're both silver.
0: Yeah,
1: it scales down extremely quickly.
2: Well, you got to be real quick with that mini game, haven't you?
1: Yeah.
0: He's going to change that with a little bit more of a delay, he said, about a half second delay.
1: Well, not only that, but like if I've got 100, like I'm averaging like 4 or 5 per mini game. But
0: okay, so let's
1: like,
0: not
1: if I'm
0: do
1: playing the mini game, I would like it to actually like
2: do things. What's your skill, Jack?
1: Only like 110.
0: Yeah, it is mine and mining.
2: Wonder what it looked like with 174.
1: Probably a lot better.
2: A lot bigger orange bar, hopefully.
0: Yeah. Yeah, I've got 120. Wait, 123, Matic.
2: Assuming it's the meticulous skill that matters for the minigame.
0: Yeah.
1: These traps still aren't doing shit. Okay. Da da da da da da da.
0: See, like this is you traps almost don't miss
1: do
0: it.
1: Traps don't do. No, I wasn't looking at that. I was looking at traps still don't do a whole lot of damage.
0: Yeah, go upstairs.
2: So you have to hit within the green.
1: I'm inside
2: so
1: the
2: what's
1: house.
2: The orange bit do?
1: So Laz, as soon as you're done harvesting that node, come inside.
0: Come inside where? Yeah, over here.
2: I noticed you hit in the green and it carried on the meticulous. So anywhere in the green and the orange is like a special meticulous or something? Is that it?
1: Okay. So I resisted that one. It's like 7 damage. Are you going to tell me that this is doing a lot of damage to me, Laz?
0: Okay. Again, let's go upstairs. Or hit that one. Yeah, hit that one. That one does
1: 12, 9.
3: 6, 15, 4, 12. Not a whole lot of damage.
0: It took about a quarter of my damage.
1: What? You have to look at per tick. Go stand in the flame jet.
0: Yeah, I don't want to stand in them.

0: Let's see what happens when you're standing in them.
1: When doing the mirrors, I usually jump past the button plate that you press when you run across it. I jump past it because I've got a long jump now.
0: Yeah, actually, you're right. Hey, it's not doing too much.
2: Yeah, it's not doing shit.
1: Got good fire resist by any chance?
2: The spiky trap shouldn't. So let's go look at my stats. Fire resist 50%.
0: Yeah, let me see. What is mine?
2: Yeah, go stand on the spiky trap. See how much damage it does.
0: Where do you get your fire resistance?
2: Well, you go to stats on your character sheet.
0: Yeah, well, I'm 102 fireproof, so.
2: Oh, wait. So my total resistance for fire is 93.5.
1: Yeah, that kind of reduces it a fair whack.
2: Yeah, but
1: one would
2: still
1: think.
2: Should do a lot more damage.
0: Let's see, fire resistance, fire attunement 91, resistance 51,
2: total resistance
0: 96.5.
2: But
3: where do you see that?
2: Notice there's no resistance to the physical damage.
0: The new character sheet, Lomir. Where
1: yeah, you've
0: can
1: only
0: see,
1: got fire resistance in resistances.
0: Where you can see your achievements, your titles, your pets stuff, your XP, your stats. I'm sorry, what was that, Steve?
2: Spike damage. Where
1: you only
2: is
1: have
2: the
1: fire resistance in your resistances.
0: Yes.
1: Wondering what happened to the rest.
0: You're gonna have to ask Chris when he comes back.
2: Well, Chris, he's picking.
0: Which will be tomorrow because we won't be here but about 5 more minutes.
3: Yeah, when I look at my character sheet, I don't see as much as I saw on yours.
0: Are you on the Chaos Shard?
3: No, I'm not. You got to be on that?
0: Well, hello. We're demonstrating the new stuff on the Chaos Shop. Pay attention, will you? That's right. You can't afford to pay attention.
3: How do you go on the Chaos Shop?
0: You got to go download the new downloader.
2: Catnipgames.net. Download the client. And then from there.
1: I think it's only testers right now and VIPs.
2: No, I think it's everybody.
0: I'll tell you in a second. I see only 8 players, so I'm thinking they may be right. Well, Steve, can you get on?
2: We're not testers.
1: I have no idea how to get on.
2: It was left over.
1: Tried.
2: I mean, Yathik is online.
0: What's that? Jack?
2: Yathik Dotharis. I mean, if you look at our friends list, who's online?
0: Yeah.
2: Michel DeBash, Joe.
0: Yeah.
2: Yathik Dotharis.
0: How do you know they didn't get tester spots? I have all those people on my list.
2: Yeah, but there's 9 players on it now. Were you told that you were given a tester spot? I wasn't.
0: No. I don't know. I'm just.
1: Yeah, but you two were sort of invited
2: the free. Stuff from Friday where everybody could play was not turned off.
0: It actually was yesterday, as far as I understand, and it was reopened, and then I don't know. But what I do know is we got to get out of here in just a minute or two, so I'm going to be recalling back to the lot, the now empty NBNN lot. It looks so pathetic without all the
2: it's not it's not empty.
0: But I want to know What I want to know is what happened to the damn sign. Where did these pieces go?
4: When it's all live, could Jack demonstrate it again?
2: Well, I'm going to.
0: No.
4: They're selling the house.
5: I am going to.
0: And you're going to dump all our other stuff.
2: It's only like a few dozen chests.
0: Oh, yeah. How much was your bank holding before you overloaded it to over 2,000 items? Yeah, thank you.
2: It's a fuck ton of chests.
0: Oh, yeah. Let's see. Let's come around here for a second. Did you forget about all the wine barrels? Oh, that's just still here. I didn't notice that. No,
2: all my material chests that were right here.
0: Yeah.
2: But I have a solution. I can just pick them up and drop them with Jaxton.
0: You have to do that one by one.
2: I did pull up this greenhouse and all the things earlier. I pulled that up earlier manually because I was going to try to put a row house on the lot.
0: Oh, yeah, that ain't going to work because you got to it got a place in the center first. You can't just place it randomly. Yeah,
2: which sucks.
0: Now, we could start from scratch.
2: Nope.
0: But you know what happens to the...
2: writing.
0: Cheesy writing, that's right. The cheesy writing goes poof.
2: Cheesy writing that Laz keeps on picking up. Yes.
0: I don't know. I got to see if I have any salami. Let me see. Let's look at the bank real quick. Do I have any salami and cheese?
2: I don't know. But you know what I forgot to do? Is pull a giveaway earlier after that second game of marbles earlier. So I get to pull two Steam keys. Laz, did you pull a Steam key earlier?
0: I didn't because we didn't play a game on my side.
2: You know what? But while we're doing that, Paladin Michael can get Postal Brain Damaged, which is a $20 game. And I can pull Sniper Elite 5, which is a $50 game. And that's going to Noob. So I pulled $60 worth of games, Steam Key.
0: All right. So I'm going to go pull my two, thanks to Noob. The Noob sub on yours also?
2: Lomir subbed on mine.
4: Noob actually also has the honor of being the first PK'd.
2: Noob did it. Congratulations.
0: You didn't miss much because we're getting out of here, Chris. We'll be back tomorrow, but we're picking our winners. So Vovan VV is getting a copy of Terrain Sager KR-17.
2: Yeah.
0: And that is, looks like a $5 game. Is that correct? Yes, it is. And our last giveaway, as my voice is getting shot today, I don't know why.
2: Yes.
0: Might be from the anesthesia I had earlier.
2: Oh, yeah.
0: And Patash.
4: For destroying the clock.
0: Patash is going to get a copy of Guerrilla Showdown on Steam. And that currently is $7 going out to Patash.
3: Yes. You need to drink some green tea, Laz.
0: You and your green tea. I've got my tea right here.
2: Oh, yeah.
0: So congratulations to the winners. We will be back with more tomorrow, right here on MDN. Until then, I'm Laz.
2: I'm Jack.
3: I'm Lomi.
4: I'm Steve.
1: I'm Steve.
3: Steve.
0: And this is NBNN. Have a great day, everybody. We'll see you all tomorrow.
3: Ciao.

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1: What are you doing back?
2: Well, I sat back and thought about the things we used to do. It really meant a lot to me. You mean a lot to me.
1: I really mean that much to you?
2: Girl, you know it's true.

0: 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Volume 17.
1: Did you know while defeating creatures you earn pooled XP, and when you use combat skills, that XP is drawn from the pool and placed into the skills?
0: This has been a community announcement for WRFB.

0: Live from NPR News, I'm Giles Snyder. Acting Attorney General Todd Blanche is weighing in on the dispute between President Trump and U.S. Attorney Jeanine Pirro over her decision last week to drop charges against a former Olympian over damage to the recently renovated Lincoln Memorial Reflecting Pool.
1: Judge Pirro is doing a great job, and our city, Washington, D.C., is a lot safer in no small part to her effort and the prosecutor's efforts that she works with.
0: Pirro is a longtime Trump ally, but her decision to drop the case and her admission that the damage was due to shoddy workmanship rather than vandalism drew a public rebuke from President Trump. Todd Blanche's path to the permanent attorney general's job has narrowed. Maine Republican Senator Susan Collins says she is a no vote. Two other Republicans are question marks. New Mexico has two investigations into potential crimes of Jeffrey Epstein committed at his ranch outside of Santa Fe. Today, the state legislature's Truth Commission released a preliminary report about Epstein's time in the state. Katarina Barton has more on the findings so far.
2: The more than 100-page report draws largely on the Epstein files and court documents. The commission says that there is evidence that Epstein abused at least five unidentified women and girls at the ranch, and potentially 30 others. The commission cites indications law enforcement missed chances to investigate. Rachel Benavidez, an Epstein survivor, spoke to this at a public hearing at New Mexico's Capitol.
3: This is a cycle of reports being made and ignored by the very people who are supposed to protect American citizens. I see a lot of blind eyes. New Mexico was treated like a ghost.
2: On top of this, the New Mexico Attorney General is suing the U.S. Department of Justice for more information about Epstein's activities at Zorro Ranch. For NPR News, I'm Katarina Barton in Santa Fe, New Mexico.
0: A proposed deal to reopen the Strait of Hormuz appears to be close. Iran says there has been significant progress in bilateral talks with Oman. The U.S. has not commented, but President Trump has said a deal could be announced soon. Meanwhile, new tensions in southern Lebanon. Jawad Rizkala reports on the Israeli military's first evacuation warning in weeks.
4: The Israeli military warned residents to leave the town of Al-Mansouri, which borders the area they occupy in southern Lebanon. Mayor Haider Mdehli told NPR that warning came hours after Israel began striking, following injuries to Israeli soldiers by an explosive device in the neighboring Israeli-occupied town. Despite weeks of limited strikes, Israel said these attacks answered a, quote, blatant Hezbollah ceasefire violation. A separate strike killed a Lebanese man farther from the boundary. The attacks came as Lebanon and Israel met in Rome to discuss the prospect of a phased Israeli withdrawal. Jawad Rizkala, NPR News, Beirut.
0: And you're listening to NPR News. In the world of artificial intelligence, there's been another high-profile case of AI agents going rogue. This time, the AI went off script and tried to deceive human testers at an AI safety lab in the UK. Here's NPR's John Ruich.
5: Britain's government-run AI security institute ran cybersecurity tests on Anthropic's Mythos 5 and OpenAI's ChatGPT 5.6 Sol. In a statement, the institute says AI agents took, quote, deliberate, deceptive actions they had not been asked to take while trying to complete a task that they had been given. The institute says over more than 120 tests, it caught agents attempting different hacks 19 times. In one case, an agent was caught making fake identities so it could access security systems. The institute says it caught the AI agents and stopped them. Neither AI model is available to the public yet, but the case highlights a growing concern about AI and cybersecurity and adds to a list of incidents where AI has gone off script. Anthropic is a financial supporter of NPR. John Ruich, NPR News.
0: A man arrested at President Trump's golf course outside Los Angeles is facing federal and state firearms charges. Authorities say Jeanine John Taley appeared to be scoping out the golf club ahead of Trump's fundraiser there Tuesday evening. He was arrested on Sunday. Asian shares mixed in Thursday trading after stocks in the U.S. held close to their records. The S&P 500 slipped 0.2% from the all-time high set Tuesday. The Dow rose 0.5 percentage point. And the NASDAQ composite lost 0.8. Oil prices relatively steady below $80 a barrel. 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
7: Welcome to WRFB, your source for all the news, rumors, and scurrilous gossip in New Britannia. I'm Lum the Mad, otherwise known as Scott Jennings, and you're listening instead of flaming me on the forums. I approve.

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Think about all those wonderful times that we used to have. Yeah. Now I know things aren't the way they used to be right now, but they are gonna get better someday. And I know that.

0: Did You Know? Volume 1.
1: Did you know there's a prolific economy for player-created books in Shroud of the Avatar? Writers and poets can earn in-game gold selling other players their fine creations. Viren and Wombie's bookstores are just one example of the many booksellers in New Britannia.
0: This has been a community announcement.

0: Live from NPR News, I'm Giles Snyder. Acting Attorney General Todd Blanche is weighing in on the dispute between President Trump and U.S. Attorney Jeanine Pirro over her decision last week to drop charges against a former Olympian over damage to the recently renovated Lincoln Memorial Reflecting Pool.
1: Judge Pirro is doing a great job, and our city, Washington, D.C., is a lot safer in no small part to her effort and the prosecutor's efforts that she works with.
0: Pirro is a longtime Trump ally, but her decision to drop the case and her admission that the damage was due to shoddy workmanship rather than vandalism drew a public rebuke from President Trump. Todd Blanche's path to the permanent attorney general's job has narrowed. Maine Republican Senator Susan Collins says she is a no vote. Two other Republicans are question marks. New Mexico has two investigations into potential crimes of Jeffrey Epstein committed at his ranch outside of Santa Fe. Today, the state legislature's Truth Commission released a preliminary report about Epstein's time in the state. Katarina Barton has more on the findings so far.
2: The more than 100-page report draws largely on the Epstein files and court documents. The commission says that there is evidence that Epstein abused at least five unidentified women and girls at the ranch, and potentially 30 others. The commission cites indications law enforcement missed chances to investigate. Rachel Benavidez, an Epstein survivor, spoke to this at a public hearing at New Mexico's Capitol.
3: This is the cycle of reports being made and ignored by the very people who are supposed to protect American citizens. I see a lot of blind eyes. New Mexico was treated like a ghost.
2: On top of this, the New Mexico Attorney General is suing the U.S. Department of Justice for more information about Epstein's activities at Zorro Ranch. For NPR News, I'm Katarina Barton in Santa Fe, New Mexico.
0: A proposed deal to reopen the Strait of Hormuz appears to be close. Iran says there has been significant progress in bilateral talks with Oman. The U.S. has not commented, but President Trump has said a deal could be announced soon. Meanwhile, new tensions in southern Lebanon. Jawad Rizkala reports on the Israeli military's first evacuation warning in weeks.
4: The Israeli military warned residents to leave the town of Al-Mansouri, which borders the area they occupy in southern Lebanon. Mayor Haider Mdehli told NPR that warning came hours after Israel began striking, following injuries to Israeli soldiers by an explosive device in the neighboring Israeli-occupied town. Despite weeks of limited strikes, Israel said these attacks answered a, quote, blatant Hezbollah ceasefire violation. A separate strike killed a Lebanese man farther from the boundary. The attacks came as Lebanon and Israel met in Rome to discuss the prospect of a phased Israeli withdrawal. Jawad Rizkala, NPR News, Beirut.
0: And you're listening to NPR News. In the world of artificial intelligence, there's been another high-profile case of AI agents going rogue. This time, the AI went off script and tried to deceive human testers at an AI safety lab in the UK. Here's NPR's John Ruich.
5: Britain's government-run AI security institute ran cybersecurity tests on Anthropic's Mythos 5 and OpenAI's ChatGPT 5.6 Sol. In a statement, the institute says AI agents took, quote, deliberate, deceptive actions they had not been asked to take while trying to complete a task that they had been given. The institute says over more than 120 tests, it caught agents attempting different hacks 19 times. In one case, an agent was caught making fake identities so it could access security systems. The institute says it caught the AI agents and stopped them. Neither AI model is available to the public yet, but the case highlights a growing concern about AI and cybersecurity and adds to a list of incidents where AI has gone off script. Anthropic is a financial supporter of NPR. John Ruich, NPR News.
0: A man arrested at President Trump's golf course outside Los Angeles is facing federal and state firearms charges. Authorities say Jeanine John Taley appeared to be scoping out the golf club ahead of Trump's fundraiser there Tuesday evening. He was arrested on Sunday. Asian shares mixed in Thursday trading after stocks in the U.S. held close to their records. The S&P 500 slipped 0.2% from the all-time high set Tuesday. The Dow rose 0.5 percentage point. And the NASDAQ composite lost 0.8. Oil prices relatively steady below $80 a barrel. 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
1: Did you know the doors and window shutters of your home can be locked? 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
0: This has been a community announcement for WRFB.

0: Live from NPR News, I'm Giles Snyder. Acting Attorney General Todd Blanche is weighing in on the dispute between President Trump and U.S. Attorney Jeanine Pirro over her decision last week to drop charges against a former Olympian over damage to the recently renovated Lincoln Memorial Reflecting Pool.
1: Judge Pirro is doing a great job, and our city, Washington, D.C., is a lot safer in no small part to her effort and the prosecutor's efforts that she works with.
0: Pirro is a longtime Trump ally, but her decision to drop the case and her admission that the damage was due to shoddy workmanship rather than vandalism drew a public rebuke from President Trump. Todd Blanche's path to the permanent attorney general's job has narrowed. Maine Republican Senator Susan Collins says she is a no vote. Two other Republicans are question marks. New Mexico has two investigations into potential crimes of Jeffrey Epstein committed at his ranch outside of Santa Fe. Today, the state legislature's Truth Commission released a preliminary report about Epstein's time in the state. Katarina Barton has more on the findings so far.
2: The more than 100-page report draws largely on the Epstein files and court documents. The commission says that there is evidence that Epstein abused at least five unidentified women and girls at the ranch, and potentially 30 others. The commission cites indications law enforcement missed chances to investigate. Rachel Benavides, an Epstein survivor, spoke to this at a public hearing at New Mexico's Capitol.
3: This is a cycle of reports being made and ignored by the very people who are supposed to protect American citizens. I see a lot of blind eyes. New Mexico was treated like a ghost.
2: On top of this, the New Mexico Attorney General is suing the U.S. Department of Justice for more information about Epstein's activities at Zorro Ranch. For NPR News, I'm Katarina Barton in Santa Fe, New Mexico.
0: A proposed deal to reopen the Strait of Hormuz appears to be close. Iran says there has been significant progress in bilateral talks with Oman. The U.S. has not commented, but President Trump has said a deal could be announced soon. Meanwhile, new tensions in southern Lebanon. Jawad Rizkala reports on the Israeli military's first evacuation warning in weeks.
4: The Israeli military warned residents to leave the town of Al-Mansouri, which borders the area they occupy in southern Lebanon. Mayor Haider Mdehli told NPR that warning came hours after Israel began striking, following injuries to Israeli soldiers by an explosive device in the neighboring Israeli-occupied town. Despite weeks of limited strikes, Israel said these attacks answered a, quote, blatant Hezbollah ceasefire violation. A separate strike killed a Lebanese man farther from the boundary. The attacks came as Lebanon and Israel met in Rome to discuss the prospect of a phased Israeli withdrawal. Jawad Rizkala, NPR News, Beirut.
0: And you're listening to NPR News. In the world of artificial intelligence, there's been another high-profile case of AI agents going rogue. This time, the AI went off script and tried to deceive human testers at an AI safety lab in the UK. Here's NPR's John Ruich.
5: Britain's government-run AI Security Institute ran cybersecurity tests on Anthropic's Mythos 5 and OpenAI's ChatGPT 5.6 Sol. In a statement, the institute says AI agents took, quote, deliberate, deceptive actions they had not been asked to take while trying to complete a task that they had been given. The institute says over more than 120 tests, it caught agents attempting different hacks 19 times. In one case, an agent was caught making fake identities so it could access security systems. The institute says it caught the AI agents and stopped them. Neither AI model is available to the public yet, but the case highlights a growing concern about AI and cybersecurity and adds to a list of incidents where AI has gone off script. Anthropic is a financial supporter of NPR. John Ruich, NPR News.
0: A man arrested at President Trump's golf course outside Los Angeles is facing federal and state firearms charges. Authorities say Jeanine John Taley appeared to be scoping out the golf club ahead of Trump's fundraiser there Tuesday evening. He was arrested on Sunday. Asian shares mixed in Thursday trading after stocks in the U.S. held close to their records. The S&P 500 slipped 0.2% from the all-time high set Tuesday. The Dow rose 0.5 percentage point. And the Nasdaq Composite lost 0.8. Oil prices relatively steady below $80 a barrel. 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
1: Did you know Shroud of the Avatar allows players to not only ransom player loot from victims, but to also claim trophies? 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You can even craft with them.
0: This has been a community announcement for WRFB.

0: Live from NPR News, I'm Giles Snyder. Acting Attorney General Todd Blanche is weighing in on the dispute between President Trump and U.S. Attorney Jeanine Pirro over her decision last week to drop charges against a former Olympian over damage to the recently renovated Lincoln Memorial Reflecting Pool.
1: Judge Pirro is doing a great job, and our city, Washington, D.C., is a lot safer in no small part to her effort and the prosecutor's efforts that she works with.
0: Pirro is a longtime Trump ally, but her decision to drop the case and her admission that the damage was due to shoddy workmanship rather than vandalism drew a public rebuke from President Trump. Todd Blanche's path to the permanent attorney general's job has narrowed. Maine Republican Senator Susan Collins says she is a no vote. Two other Republicans are question marks. New Mexico has two investigations into potential crimes of Jeffrey Epstein committed at his ranch outside of Santa Fe. Today, the state legislature's Truth Commission released a preliminary report about Epstein's time in the state. Katarina Barton has more on the findings so far.
2: The more than 100-page report draws largely on the Epstein files and court documents. The commission says that there is evidence that Epstein abused at least five unidentified women and girls at the ranch, and potentially 30 others. The commission cites indications law enforcement missed chances to investigate. Rachel Benavidez, an Epstein survivor, spoke to this at a public hearing at New Mexico's Capitol.
3: This is a cycle of reports being made and ignored by the very people who are supposed to protect American citizens. I see a lot of blind eyes. New Mexico was treated like a ghost.
2: On top of this, the New Mexico Attorney General is suing the U.S. Department of Justice for more information about Epstein's activities at Zorro Ranch. For NPR News, I'm Katarina Barton in Santa Fe, New Mexico.
0: A proposed deal to reopen the Strait of Hormuz appears to be close. Iran says there has been significant progress in bilateral talks with Oman. The U.S. has not commented, but President Trump has said a deal could be announced soon. Meanwhile, new tensions in southern Lebanon. Jawad Rizkala reports on the Israeli military's first evacuation warning in weeks.
4: The Israeli military warned residents to leave the town of Al-Mansouri, which borders the area they occupy in southern Lebanon. Mayor Haider Mdehli told NPR that warning came hours after Israel began striking, following injuries to Israeli soldiers by an explosive device in the neighboring Israeli-occupied town. Despite weeks of limited strikes, Israel said these attacks answered a, quote, blatant Hezbollah ceasefire violation. A separate strike killed a Lebanese man farther from the boundary. The attacks came as Lebanon and Israel met in Rome to discuss the prospect of a phased Israeli withdrawal. Jawad Rizkala, NPR News, Beirut.
0: And you're listening to NPR News. In the world of artificial intelligence, there's been another high-profile case of AI agents going rogue. This time, the AI went off script and tried to deceive human testers at an AI safety lab in the UK. Here's NPR's John Ruich.
5: Britain's government-run AI Security Institute ran cybersecurity tests on Anthropic's Mythos 5 and OpenAI's ChatGPT 5.6 Sol. In a statement, the institute says AI agents took, quote, deliberate, deceptive actions they had not been asked to take while trying to complete a task that they had been given. The institute says over more than 120 tests, it caught agents attempting different hacks 19 times. In one case, an agent was caught making fake identities so it could access security systems. The institute says it caught the AI agents and stopped them. Neither AI model is available to the public yet, but the case highlights a growing concern about AI and cybersecurity and adds to a list of incidents where AI has gone off script. Anthropic is a financial supporter of NPR. John Ruich, NPR News.
0: A man arrested at President Trump's golf course outside Los Angeles is facing federal and state firearms charges. Authorities say Jeanine John Taley appeared to be scoping out the golf club ahead of Trump's fundraiser there Tuesday evening. He was arrested on Sunday. Asian shares mixed in Thursday trading after stocks in the U.S. held close to their records. The S&P 500 slipped 0.2% from the all-time high set Tuesday. The Dow rose 0.5 percentage point. And the NASDAQ composite lost 0.8. Oil prices relatively steady below $80 a barrel. 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

0: 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Volume 4.
1: Did you know much of the concept art in Shroud of the Avatar was created by Stephen Danielli? 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
0: This has been a community announcement for WRFB.

0: cuerpo alegría Macarena, que tu cuerpo es para dar la alegría y cosas buenas. 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
1: ¡Ay! Did you know? Volume 22.
2: Did you know Shroud of the Avatar features taming skills? Acquire or craft a taming collar and summoning whistle, then use your tame creature skill on a skill level appropriate tameable creature. Tamers can even sell their pets to other players.
1: This has been a community announcement.

0: Live from NPR News, I'm Giles Snyder. Acting Attorney General Todd Blanche is weighing in on the dispute between President Trump and U.S. Attorney Jeanine Pirro over her decision last week to drop charges against a former Olympian over damage to the recently renovated Lincoln Memorial Reflecting Pool.
1: Judge Pirro is doing a great job, and our city, Washington, D.C., is a lot safer in no small part to her effort and the prosecutor's efforts that she works with.
0: Pirro is a longtime Trump ally, but her decision to drop the case and her admission that the damage was due to shoddy workmanship rather than vandalism drew a public rebuke from President Trump. Todd Blanche's path to the permanent attorney general's job has narrowed. Maine Republican Senator Susan Collins says she is a no vote. Two other Republicans are question marks. New Mexico has two investigations into potential crimes of Jeffrey Epstein committed at his ranch outside of Santa Fe. Today, the state legislature's Truth Commission released a preliminary report about Epstein's time in the state. Katarina Barton has more on the findings so far.
2: The more than 100-page report draws largely on the Epstein files and court documents. The commission says that there is evidence that Epstein abused at least five unidentified women and girls at the ranch, and potentially 30 others. The commission cites indications law enforcement missed chances to investigate. Rachel Benavides, an Epstein survivor, spoke to this at a public hearing at New Mexico's Capitol.
3: This is a cycle of reports being made and ignored by the very people who are supposed to protect American citizens. I see a lot of blind eyes. New Mexico was treated like a ghost.
2: On top of this, the New Mexico Attorney General is suing the U.S. Department of Justice for more information about Epstein's activities at Zorro Ranch. For NPR News, I'm Katarina Barton in Santa Fe, New Mexico.
0: A proposed deal to reopen the Strait of Hormuz appears to be close. Iran says there has been significant progress in bilateral talks with Oman. The U.S. has not commented, but President Trump has said a deal could be announced soon. Meanwhile, new tensions in southern Lebanon. Jawad Rizkala reports on the Israeli military's first evacuation warning in weeks.
4: The Israeli military warned residents to leave the town of Al-Mansouri, which borders the area they occupy in southern Lebanon. Mayor Haider Mdehli told NPR that warning came hours after Israel began striking, following injuries to Israeli soldiers by an explosive device in the neighboring Israeli-occupied town. Despite weeks of limited strikes, Israel said these attacks answered a, quote, blatant Hezbollah ceasefire violation. A separate strike killed a Lebanese man farther from the boundary. The attacks came as Lebanon and Israel met in Rome to discuss the prospect of a phased Israeli withdrawal. Jawad Rizkala, NPR News, Beirut.
0: And you're listening to NPR News. In the world of artificial intelligence, there's been another high-profile case of AI agents going rogue. This time, the AI went off script and tried to deceive human testers at an AI safety lab in the UK. Here's NPR's John Ruich.
5: Britain's government-run AI Security Institute ran cybersecurity tests on Anthropic's Mythos 5 and OpenAI's ChatGPT 5.6 Sol. In a statement, the institute says AI agents took, quote, deliberate, deceptive actions they had not been asked to take while trying to complete a task that they had been given. The institute says over more than 120 tests, it caught agents attempting different hacks 19 times. In one case, an agent was caught making fake identities so it could access security systems. The institute says it caught the AI agents and stopped them. Neither AI model is available to the public yet, but the case highlights a growing concern about AI and cybersecurity and adds to a list of incidents where AI has gone off script. Anthropic is a financial supporter of NPR. John Ruich, NPR News.
0: A man arrested at President Trump's golf course outside Los Angeles is facing federal and state firearms charges. Authorities say Jeanine John Taley appeared to be scoping out the golf club ahead of Trump's fundraiser there Tuesday evening. He was arrested on Sunday. Asian shares mixed in Thursday trading after stocks in the U.S. held close to their records. The S&P 500 slipped 0.2% from the all-time high set Tuesday. The Dow rose 0.5 percentage point. And the NASDAQ composite lost 0.8. Oil prices relatively steady below $80 a barrel. This is NPR News.
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7: Do you have a friend who feels the need to comment on every forum post? 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

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In no other freaking better place in the world than Deltona, Florida. Here you are. Two idiots who misinterpret the news so you don't have to. The dynamic duo themselves.

0: Greetings, everybody. This is Laz.
1: And this is Jack. Welcome to another edition of Lunch with Laz and Jack, where we interpret the Shroud of the Avatar news so you don't have to do anything other than question it for your own personal life choices.
0: That's right. Hit that catchphrase. Hit that catchphrase.
1: Which one?
0: We interpret
2: the news so you don't have to. What is this shit?
0: That's right.
1: Yeah. I
2: the
1: love
2: math
1: this shit.
2: Ain't mathing. Welcome to Shroud Math.
0: Well, you didn't have to hit them all.
1: Might as well. But giveaway is open. If you were looking for Steam Key giveaways, you need to go to twitch.tv/NBNNnews and bang, I love free shit. And then come over to my side, twitch.tv/Cynicist, and bang the bootay. No streamer bundles, because we never received them, and we're actually on the dev version of the game.
0: The Chaos Server. That's right. The Chaos Shard.
1: Yeah.
0: Yes.
1: And we're playing around with the new features.
0: I'm guessing that Chris has just decided to leave it up for everybody. Let's see. How many people are on right now? I have six
1: nine.
0: People. You have nine? Oh, interesting.
1: Nine people online, but I've got six friends.
0: Okay, I got six friends. I didn't look at the online list because I'm actually on the first, because we're about 4 days behind, but I'm not going to try and catch up in the weekend, so I figure we'd catch up from yesterday, for starters, and then today, because yesterday, we gave Chris a couple of ideas, and he went ahead and put them in right after we talked about them. So just a big plus and thank you for taking our feedback and getting those things taken care of ASAP, and we'll get to that in a minute. So let's start with the headlines from yesterday, and we'll do the headlines today. Then I've got something that I think we need to showcase. So, aside from the new player experience that you were thinking of, we have time, we'll do that. Or maybe tomorrow we will, go roll new characters and do a whole new player experience from the get-go.
1: Might as well, because we need to provide our feedback through the Oracle on that new player experience.
0: Yes.
1: And the more people that do that, the faster it will be worked on. And go through that. So yesterday, 9-1. Oh wait, that reminds me. Hold on. I actually have to go wish a happy birthday to my call. One of my college roommates.
0: Oh.
1: Yeah.
0: And another thing I noticed is that.
1: Yeah.
0: The text above

0: can see yours really good.
1: Yeah. But well, I don't actually display that. So let's go look at the game options. And show player nameplate. Okay. Oh yeah. That gray is.
0: Yeah, it's weak compared to the white on the regular shard. Well, so
1: the other thing is, do you notice? So your title for the Royal Warrant Holder is blue on my screen right now, which it should white.
0: It should be whatever it is, because your Duke is actually gold to me.
1: Gold, yes.
0: Yeah.
1: Yes.
0: Let me see titles here real quick.
1: Yeah.
0: Titles.
1: And if I change mine to Chaotic of Nude Britannia,
0: then it's all blue. Yeah. So.
1: Yeah, so that's supposed to be white for that title, not blue.
0: Yeah. So if I change it to the Knight of New Britannia, then it just changes it all blue, right?
1: Yeah, it's all blue.
0: Now, it's really weird because your color sort of went down a little bit when you changed that. Go back to Duke real quick.
1: Yeah, the gold?
0: Yeah.
1: Well, the gold isn't very gold. It's more of a muted
0: mustard color. It's almost hard to see, yeah. I changed mine to a knight, and you can barely see it. So those are things that
1: means okay. Bug report.
0: Oh, look at that one, legendary crafter. Titles I like that.
1: Of characters are not reflected properly. On self, muted.
0: The Maynard with the sub, 58 months on a 4-month streak. Hello, Maynard.
2: Hey guys, how everybody doing?
0: Good, good. We're on the Chaos Shard. If you haven't had a chance, you should download it and check it out. A lot of changes in progress, and a lot of really great stuff's been added. We've been showcasing a couple things a day for the last couple of days since we've had access to it now. And, you know, we got some really good shit here. Yeah, because, yeah.
3: I love this shit.
1: Yeah.
2: Yeah, I've been a little busy. I've been trying to convince the wife, and I think she finally said yes. Looks like I'm going to get me another hot rod the first of the year. So I'm spending hard money, so that makes it even better.
0: Uh-huh, yeah. Always good when you spend OPM.
2: Yeah, all right. Exactly.
0: Anyway, back to the news. Back to the updates from yesterday.
1: Hey, I'm finishing up my bug report.
0: I was hoping Chris would be here, and then we could just verbally give them and...
1: Hey,
0: get them done that way. Yeah,
1: my bug report is been filed along with a screenshot. It automatically takes that.
0: Does it?
1: Yes, it does. You haven't done that yet.
0: No, because
1: I've already done it.
0: I don't see it posted.
1: Well, it's not on the forums.
0: Well, the last one, last time, I didn't know you could do that. How will you do that? Okay,
1: yeah, that's how you're supposed to do that. You type in /Oracle.
0: No, because
1: bug report.
0: In the window selector, there's report bug.
1: In the window selector.
0: And that takes you to the forum. So, Oracle, see. Okay.
1: But for the Chaos Shard, you're supposed to report through.
0: And how do you do that? /bug?
1: I just typed in bug report, and then I typed in, here, hold on, I'll send you

0: So, this way you can actually display this on what I did.
1: Let's see. I'll put this up over here real quick. There it is.
0: That's actually two different bug reports.
1: Right, and how did you get to add a picture?
0: Here, hold on, let me scroll down. Da, da, da, da, da, da, da. Da, da, da, da, da, da, da. Here's another screenshot for you. Followed by the last one.

0: interesting.
1: Yeah, yeah, much easier, right?
0: Oh, very interesting. And you get the report number. Very cool.
1: Yes, yes.
0: Yeah, well, again, last time I just...
1: Has actually been paying attention to...
0: the stuff we read?
1: All the things that I read and we read on the show and remembered any of it, he would have known that bug reports go through the Oracle.
0: Yeah. Okay, anyway, very cool.
1: Yeah. Yes. But back to September 1st and the things that came through. As far as the headlines, a siege boss spent his siege standing inside a stone shrine. The walk goal was the prop's own center, and Northwood's navigation masts run straight through under the stone, so nothing ever objected. And he now settles on clear ground beside it. Wait, hold on. This needs a...
2: The math ain't mathing. Welcome to Shroud Math.
0: Yes. And for some reason, I think that is under music, that audio. Play that again.
2: The math ain't mathing. Welcome to Shroud Math.
0: That needs better audio.
1: What do you mean? Sounds fine on my side.
0: It doesn't come through on my side as good as everything else does. Like, when I play mine, they come through.
2: I love this shit.
0: But it just doesn't sound as loud as it could.
1: Your sounded like a louder.
0: Yeah, I don't know why. And I'm looking at the audio. There isn't a slider for that stuff.
1: Yeah, that's... I do not see an option for that.
0: Yes.
1: Player catchphrases, but there's no slider bar for that. Okay, so let's go back to the Oracle. And, and bug report... catchphrases. The audio levels depending on voice are not consistent. Also, we need a
0: separate slider.
1: Audio slider for catchphrase volume. Okay. So here, hold on. Let me go back to display. Actually, I should make you type this one in.
0: Which one?
1: Well, you can do it after I do. Oh, I missed a D. And boom. I misspelled depending. Because we're depending. In my
0: It's really funny that
1: the math ain't mathing.
0: Yeah. The Oracle at the top says, ask me a gameplay question, report a bug, or suggest an idea. Now if I would have read that, I probably would have had that
1: Well, we know you don't read anything.
0: Huh? Read what?
1: You just click buttons. Yes. That's why you had to tell me how to get the catchphrases.
0: Yeah. Because I read that.
1: From the Oracle were not accurate. But yes.
0: All right. We're never going to get the news done if we keep doing this.
1: That's why I wanted to go through the new player experience. That way we could sit there and bug report that 1,000 times. The loading screen now names every stage of the load rather than going quietly for the longest waits. And it finally has a progress bar underneath the real status. A second line rotates through 34 in-world asides, feeding the dragons, filing the lots, baking the bread, and there were others that I saw.
0: Yeah.
1: A missing move house button now explains itself with a slash verbose housing. It also found the real cause, not a rule about a house size against lot size, but a measurement that counted a building's navigation helpers as part of the building. The Roman temple, recorded at 81 by 87.4 meters instead of 32 by 52.8, once again. Small pets keep up a running player, and tame sheep moved at 2 meters a second. It's against a 5.5 millisecond run, and it was dragged along by its tether. 71 pets, summons, and companions were raised to the tops.
0: Yes. Finally, your pets will actually run with you instead of tethering along the way. And these are the two that we submitted yesterday.
1: Houses that have been moved can be put back. A reset position button at the on the lot sign returns the house to the spot it started on, and it keeps working on lots where move house no longer.
0: If you come over here, I don't know if you'll have a... you have to actually move the house to get the reset, so that doesn't work.
1: Well, you got shit behind it.
0: There's actually, if you scroll up in Discord, I actually posted that, I believe.
1: Lots of crap on there.
0: Yeah, 813 is the reset position button. So you can change the house, move the house, and then after you move the house, if you want to put it back to center, click the reset position button, and that takes care of it. And then you did this one yesterday. The Oracle.
1: Yes. The Oracle can talk about virtues now. A new guide covers truth, love, and courage, the eight virtues built on them, the devotionals and the Kabbalists who besiege them, and why your virtue score is hidden from you on purpose.
0: But you can get it with an add-on.
1: Hey, hey, hey. What is love? Love is the principle. What is truth? Yay! Then, the real question is, did he also get my sprint request in there? Pet buffs survive a zone line. Feeding a pet a 2-hour food and walking into the next scene has been spending it for nothing. A reason 3 earlier fixes all missed. The arriving pet was recorded as though it was being put away, wiping its own remembered buffs a moment before they were written back. The book system grew up in one day. Player book formatting with a writing toolbar and live preview, 2 new lettering styles, a dressed-up reading window with bookmarks, an optional 3D book presentation, and the machinery to read every lore book allow.
0: Ooh, very interesting.
1: Oh, nice.
0: We should look at that.
1: Yes, a POT's governor or size no longer needs a build. Both under the town's own record and the whole of town management. Roles, message of the day, spawn, orientation, claim, policy, evictions, lot assignment, moved onto 1 dev portal plane. And summons follow you between scenes. A summon used to be destroyed at the zone line and never recreated. It now travels like a tamed pet, keeping its wounds and buffs. Holding 1 cost focus now. On the tamed pet scale, because the zone line was the only thing that had been hit.
0: Very nice.
1: Perforce had 198. Changeless, Git never got. Kay Quinn's, Sanya's, Keith Quinn, 56 are now. Reconciles, 13 imported, 43 documented.
0: As editor work.
1: And editor work, the Unity 6 upgrade makes copyable. Then bug pass closed 4 reported bugs from the tracker. Magic mirror on the Isle of Stones would answer its clicks again, and so did the Lunar Rift and the boat to Novia rowboat. It's all good, all good. I didn't see anything about sprint in there.
0: Yeah, there's a topic. I just put it in there for you. You posted this topic, and if you will bring that up, I tested this, yeah. But I can't seem to.
1: From the blog, sprinting now has a second way in. Heal double tap is unchanged and both cost the same way, releasing shifts. That was yesterday. Hello. Hold on. Sprint. Oh, yeah. Which was from today's blog.
3: Okay, I have a question.
0: Yeah. Okay, let's get to today's blog. What do you got a question on, Lomir?
3: I'm on catnipgames.net. I'm not seeing where I download the Chaos server stuff.
1: Click on patch notes and then where to download it. Not there. It's somewhere there. You're gonna have to go play around on resources, maybe?
0: Yeah, I'm looking through them. I think it's in scroll. No.
1: Well, it was one of the release notes. So it's somewhere.
3: Somewhere over the rainbow.
1: Yeah. It's not on.
0: Yeah.
1: Okay.
3: Maybe Chris is on right now.
1: Yeah. It's somewhere in the blog with a link. But hey. Hold on.
0: Can you do a search?
1: Realize that was posted to the blog after I put the official request in, which I did during the stream, then it's added.
0: Alright, come on.
1: What? I got time? 9-2. Nias no longer says, "Of course I know your names," and stops there. The two tutorial lines reworded so they survive the voice dropping your name with new audio for both. And Project Auditor rules package pinned to the 6.5 compatible.
3: Okay, guys.
1: Editor compile green again.
3: Can you hear me?
0: Yeah, what do you need, Lomi?
1: Barely.
3: Okay, I just said search the word of download the Chaos server. I found a link saying chaos shard/latest.exe.
0: Oh, there you go.
3: I'll try that and see if that works.
0: Where did you do the search?
3: Google.
0: Oh, really?
1: That's funny.
0: Oh, yeah, it's on the forums.
1: Oh. Yes. Da, da, da, da, da, da. Yes.
0: or it doesn't actually give you download links. There we go.
1: Yeah. Okay. Back to this. Because I don't know where it is. The pet recall drops the same on a random spot around you again, and repeating it moves the pet requested by Inufet Lot Sale, a listing whose seller lost the lot now cleans itself up, and a bear lot no longer sells with house.

0: Oh.
1: Every leaderboard in the game loads again. The service behind them had never been redeployed after the August 30th expansion, and the achievement board fills in. Player dungeons no longer abort loading on a room with a missing link. The build 176 nav mesh crash, traceable to defective's GPU.
0: That was your link, Lomir, if you didn't get it.
1: Okay. Use lot storage works again after you reopen a crafting window.
2: My Windows size, Windows touch to your PC, and I don't get an option to run it. It's the button to say don't run.
0: You gotta install it.
2: Okay, I found it.
1: You gotta install it. In the your browser window, go to the top right, click on more find the little download button, anyway, and then run it.
0: Alright, moving on.
1: Yeah. Where did I finish the use lot storage?
0: Yes.
1: Okay. A pet dying after its collar was tamed over or swapped no longer breaks the rest of the death handling. Cut the last of the old patcher tool chain out of Unity 6 client plus the dead analytics heat map windows. The live one live piece inside it. The zip library behind sheet music and book test moved out first. And a commit now refuses any new item asset that was not baked into the item catalog. After 61 sundered blade assets shipped, invisible to every GM and tester picker. Yeah. Yes.

Okay. Now here's something that we've been meaning to, I've been meaning to, and we've been waiting for. But I'm going to have to do a slash bug on this. My listings. Let me just see something if this will work.

0: Oh, very nice. Reclaim all of them. If you come over to the vendor.
1: Okay.
0: And it says, fail to reclaim this item from the vendor. Let me see. Is he actually going to give me this every single time for...
1: Well, where is the reclaim?
0: Well, again, if you go to my listings...
1: Yeah, I don't see a reclaim.
0: We go to my listings.
1: I am on my listings.
2: No, you have to be on Laz's listings.
0: And you see your whole list?
1: Yes, I do.
0: Okay, see, it didn't do what I wanted it to do, which was... I highlighted the first one, then I went down to the bottom one and held shift and tried to drag them into my backpack. And it says, do you want to remove the listings for these 86 items and return the items to your inventory?
1: Okay.
0: And I clicked reclaim, and then it tells me my list is empty, but it failed to reclaim items from the vendor. And then, of course, I've got a...
1: Yeah. And you're stuck there.
0: You got to just keep hitting it till it times out, and then all the items will show back up in your...
1: Okay. So you got to go search in your inventory for scrolls.
0: No, because they're all going to show back up in the window once you finish hitting... Oh no, did they actually come into my...
1: Yes, they did, eventually.
0: Oh, well, they actually...
1: I am now technically over, or very close to wait. Where did they go?
0: They stacked with the other stuff.
1: No, they did not.
0: Mine did.
1: I did not. Mine did not.
0: Okay, let me see something. When I re-click him now and go to my listings.
1: Yeah.
0: Yeah, they're all back in my listings. They don't come.
1: Yeah, so, they did not go back to the Oracle.
0: So I've got a
1: bug report.
0: Well, I'm about to do that one, so.
1: Okay, just, okay. You do that one.

to reclaim items. So how do we get a... Yes, screenshot.

0: Let's see. The Oracle gazes into the ether. File report. Add a reclaim all button to player vendor window. Very good. Because we can't do anything. Because my listing just will not reclaim anything. But what I did want to showcase was my orders by sell. And then if we take 4,000 scrolls and add them to the list. No, I guess I have to do it this way. How are we doing that?
1: I still only want to buy one scroll at a time.
0: Yeah, how are we doing that? That's very interesting.
2: Yes, and Chris is at Dragon Con.
0: No, he's not.
2: Or he will be soon.
0: Dragon Con doesn't start till Friday.
1: Are you sure?
0: Yes, so I'm absolutely
1: going to Dragon Con tomorrow.
0: Probably, yes. He might be packing today, but he might even be traveling today and getting an early start for Thursday, so that's possible. But Dragon Con doesn't officially
1: It starts tomorrow at 5 p.m.
0: Yeah, the official unofficial stuff. The actual con doesn't start till Friday. But yes, I know. I had that argument.
1: Official start date is tomorrow at 5 p.m.
0: And what does it do? What's on the list?
1: Registration?
0: Yeah, registration. Any events on the list?
1: That doesn't matter. Registration
0: sure it does.
1: Is open. You can get your badge.
0: Yeah, there's no event scheduled.
1: It's a party.
0: All right, anyway. How do we... how do we put stuff on the vendor? That's what I wanted to do. Click the star to keep this vendor in your favorites. I like that.
1: Change price. Where is... there. Boom. Ooh, this...
0: Change what? Price. How are you changing the price?
1: Change price doesn't work.
0: Where do you see change price?
1: You have to right-click on an item, but it doesn't change it if it's already listed.
0: Again, how do we... Anybody? How do you put stuff on a vendor?
1: Well, you find the item that you want to list for sell.
0: Manage inventory. Where is the manage inventory buttons? Please show me in this window where manage inventory is. I see buy, sell, my listings, and my orders. I don't see a manage inventory button.
1: No, you take something from your goods and you drag it to the listed for sale. The same way that if you go look at the listings and you will see a small planting bed there now for way too much money.
0: Again, I don't see it. I'm trying to drag these.
1: I just reclaimed it here. Gust Ball. Okay, you ready for this? Okay, so buy, and you see at the very top a Gust Ball.
0: I do not. Refresh.
1: Are you on the buy tab?
0: Yeah. Hold on. Okay, now I had to refresh it. So again, my listings. Do I have to do it from over here? Let's see if this works.
1: Work window? Yeah, the problem is this needs a sort and a search.
0: Like consumable. So if I take an obsidian potion. Ah, okay. See, I was trying to drag them from my regular inventory. So teleport to friend scrolls. If I put all those in there. Price is 1500. And list it. Okay. And refresh. Did it put them all up there for 1500?

0: Yeah, see? It put 3,000 up for 1,500.
1: It's the total price, it's not the price per item.
0: Right, but, okay, so let's just see something then. Recall scrolls, 4,000. And again, I have to do it from over here. And put it over there. So the price is 60,000, is that right? $4,000 times 150 would be 600,000.
1: What are you trying to do?
0: List 4,000 scrolls in one listing.
1: Okay.
0: So. So now if I wanted to buy one, I don't want to remove. So what happens when you try and buy one of those 4,000?
1: I can only buy the 4,000.
0: Okay. James Daughtry, where do you see managed listing? Please enlighten me. Where is there a managed listing?
1: He's looking at the other one.
0: My listings. 4,000. Is there a right click? There's a change price and remove listing if you right click. Yeah, I'm in my listings now. And I get...
1: You still haven't listed that one.
0: I did. There's a stack of 4,000 for 600,000 gold.
1: No, there's not.
0: Sure there is. Hit the refresh button. And then under the buy. And then hit refresh.
2: To save the day!
1: Okay.
0: And then you have to scroll down because it's not in... Well, I guess you could do it by price. Sort by price. There you go. Add to wish list. What does that mean? That's interesting. But how do you get again the meat? So let's look at the vendor listing in Owl's Head and search for recall. And refresh. So it gives you the per unit of 150. So if you try and buy off of that, can you buy piecemeal the way we want it to? That's the question.
1: No, you cannot. You cannot buy something piecemeal.
0: Okay, well, then the vendor listings as requested is not working properly.
1: Correct.
0: That needs to be bug reported.
1: Yes, it does. That is the Oracle.
0: Are you going to bug it, or should I bug it?
1: You should bug report it. Hey, the Shift W now works.
0: Does it? I thought it was just shift.
1: Well, you need to be running forward.
0: I am.
1: Then hold down the shift key while you're doing it. And let off of it. You'll see that you're sprinting.
0: All right, but see, I use the mouse to run, so when you hit shift, nothing happens.
1: Well, you can't double-click the... Hey,
0: I can double click W and I can shift W, but if I'm running with the mouse, it doesn't do anything.
1: Hey,
0: which
1: not my fault, not my problem. You can add that as a bugger report.
0: Yeah.
1: That if I am using the left and right mouse button to run, and I hold down shift, it does not. So let's go look at the controls. Da, da, da, da, da, da, da. Yeah, hold shift to sprint is there. Do you have that as an option?

Okay. I'm just adding on to using the mouse to run does not allow you to use shift to sprint. Added to your post. Okay, and we got a bug report. Oracle. Stack of 20 from a stack of 4,000 on player vendor.

0: change. It says, cannot reclaim items from player vendors. That's not what the report was. We'll see. We'll see what happens during the next week. I was so looking forward to that working. That really sucks.
1: To what working?
0: To putting a stack of 4,000 and letting somebody take 10 or 20 off the stack of 4,000.
2: Hey, you got to bug report it.
0: Right? I just did.
2: Yeah.
0: I mean, that was the whole point of this whole rework on the vendors. And, of course, not being able to drag directly from the inventory and having to use the vendor window also sucks.
2: Hold on.
3: You have a pile of 4,000.
2: Cat phrase.
3: You have a pile of 4,000 stuff you can sit down, and I can try to take some from it?
0: Yeah, right there on this vendor, Lomir. Come over to this vendor. And go to the Buy tab and sort by price. And you'll see it at top, 600,000 for the 4,000 recall scrolls. And tell me if you can buy, like, 10 of them. Yes, chances are high that it will get resolved, as well as my reclaim all button. Because I want... Huh? Go ahead, Roman.
3: How are you supposed to select just one or two?
0: I would assume that you would just...
3: Like shift?
0: Shift and drag like you do. Yeah. But it doesn't do that.
3: Yeah. It doesn't do it only like 4,000. Is that trick to try to get you to buy as many as they want you to buy?
0: I'm sorry?
3: Is that trick to get you to buy as many as they want you to buy? Well, that's they can buy 4,000 instead of one.
0: Quasi Bear says his is control. So,
3: control doesn't work.
0: Control just brings the whole stack over. And shift.
3: That's definitely not all.
0: Yeah, shift doesn't do anything. I gotta try and find one. It doesn't tell you who listed it anymore either.
2: Just do one of my 1,000 scrolls.
0: I can't tell which one is yours.
2: I'm the only one that has 1,000. You have 4,000.
3: Well, it says on there when you drag, when you're hovering over it, it says listed for sale by Lazarus Long or Jack or whoever.
0: Oh, there you go.
2: Hover over it, it tells you.
0: Yeah.
3: Apparently, it
0: just lets me drag the 1,000 scrolls. It doesn't let me drag. I'm using shift. I'm using control. I'm using alt.
3: I even tried using the shift and controls and everything on the other side of the keyboard.
0: Yeah.
2: I mean, it works on game vendors, not on player vendors.
0: Right, but we asked for it on player vendors, and again, when you do a...
2: I'm aware.
0: You
2: did the Oracle report, right?
0: Yeah, and of course, the whole point of having the price per unit in the vendor search is so that you can go and see what you're going to pay per unit and buy per unit.
2: I'm aware.
0: Okay, well... That was a big fail for today.
2: Yeah, it happens. That's why this is.
0: Yeah.
4: We are farmers. Bum de bum bum bum.
0: All right. Well, time for us to wrap it up here for today. Got to thank the Maynard for his sub. And I know, Maynard, I did not ask if you wanted to play marbles, so I will do a game key giveaway in addition to the end of stream game key. So let's get over to the game keys.
3: End of stream.
2: Andrea, kill on sight, getting a copy of Sniper Elite Version 2 Remastered.
0: And
2: congratulations to Andrea.
0: Somebody gave me back a key. It wasn't Lomir. Oh, Patash.
2: That is a $35 game.
0: Okay, so somebody's going to get a copy of Guerrilla Showdown. I hope it's not Patash again. And it's going to be Tina O'Neill, who's going to get a copy of Guerrilla Showdown, which I think was a $7 game. Yes, it is. Going out to Tina. Let's get this over to him. I know that's one he doesn't have. Hey, a friendship anniversary with Tina. 1 year. And final game key winner of the day is going to be Vovan VV. And you're going to get a copy of Rus, R-E-U-S, Rus. And that looks a little funky on Steam. And that is a $10 game going out to Vovan, so congratulations. Here you go. And again, thank you to the Maynard for his donation today. Thank you all for joining us here. And of course, thanks to Chris for allowing us to continually play on this Chaos Shard as we test and bug report new stuff that we're playing with on the new Chaos server. So we'll be back with more tomorrow right here on NVNN. Nom nom nom. Thank you for my Doritos. Till then,
2: yes.
0: I'm Laz.
2: I'm Jack.
3: I'm Lomir.
5: I'm Maynard.
0: And this is NVNN. Have a great day, everybody. We'll see you all tomorrow.
2: Bye-bye.
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0: 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Volume 19.
1: Did you know that by hitting the R key while dragging housing and town decorating items, some items will flip on their sides to offer more orientation options for placement? Try it with your books. Try it with your weapons. And try it with other things.
0: This has been a community announcement.

0: Live from NPR News, I'm Giles Snyder. Acting Attorney General Todd Blanche is weighing in on the dispute between President Trump and U.S. Attorney Jeanine Pirro over her decision last week to drop charges against a former Olympian over damage to the recently renovated Lincoln Memorial Reflecting Pool.
1: Judge Pirro is doing a great job, and our city, Washington, D.C., is a lot safer in no small part to her effort and the prosecutor's efforts that she works with.
0: Pirro is a longtime Trump ally, but her decision to drop the case and her admission that the damage was due to shoddy workmanship rather than vandalism drew a public rebuke from President Trump. Todd Blanche's path to the permanent attorney general's job has narrowed. Maine Republican Senator Susan Collins says she is a no vote. Two other Republicans are question marks. New Mexico has two investigations into potential crimes of Jeffrey Epstein committed at his ranch outside of Santa Fe. Today, the state legislature's Truth Commission released a preliminary report about Epstein's time in the state. Katarina Barton has more on the findings so far.
2: The more than 100-page report draws largely on the Epstein files and court documents. The commission says that there is evidence that Epstein abused at least five unidentified women and girls at the ranch, and potentially 30 others. The commission cites indications law enforcement missed chances to investigate. Rachel Benavidez, an Epstein survivor, spoke to this at a public hearing at New Mexico's Capitol.
3: This is a cycle of reports being made and ignored by the very people who are supposed to protect American citizens. I see a lot of blind eyes. New Mexico was treated like a ghost.
2: On top of this, the New Mexico Attorney General is suing the U.S. Department of Justice for more information about Epstein's activities at Zorro Ranch. For NPR News, I'm Katarina Barton in Santa Fe, New Mexico.
0: A proposed deal to reopen the Strait of Hormuz appears to be close. Iran says there has been significant progress in bilateral talks with Oman. The U.S. has not commented, but President Trump has said a deal could be announced soon. Meanwhile, new tensions in southern Lebanon. Jawad Rizkala reports on the Israeli military's first evacuation warning in weeks.
4: The Israeli military warned residents to leave the town of Al-Mansouri, which borders the area they occupy in southern Lebanon. Mayor Haider Mdehli told NPR that warning came hours after Israel began striking, following injuries to Israeli soldiers by an explosive device in the neighboring Israeli-occupied town. Despite weeks of limited strikes, Israel said these attacks answered a, quote, blatant Hezbollah ceasefire violation. A separate strike killed a Lebanese man farther from the boundary. The attacks came as Lebanon and Israel met in Rome to discuss the prospect of a phased Israeli withdrawal. Jawad Rizkala, NPR News, Beirut.
0: And you're listening to NPR News. In the world of artificial intelligence, there's been another high-profile case of AI agents going rogue. This time, the AI went off script and tried to deceive human testers at an AI safety lab in the UK. Here's NPR's John Ruich.
5: Britain's government-run AI Security Institute ran cybersecurity tests on Anthropic's Mythos 5 and OpenAI's ChatGPT 5.6 Sol. In a statement, the institute says AI agents took, quote, deliberate, deceptive actions they had not been asked to take while trying to complete a task that they had been given. The institute says over more than 120 tests, it caught agents attempting different hacks 19 times. In one case, an agent was caught making fake identities so it could access security systems. The institute says it caught the AI agents and stopped them. Neither AI model is available to the public yet, but the case highlights a growing concern about AI and cybersecurity and adds to a list of incidents where AI has gone off script. Anthropic is a financial supporter of NPR. John Ruich, NPR News.
0: A man arrested at President Trump's golf course outside Los Angeles is facing federal and state firearms charges. Authorities say Jeanine John Taley appeared to be scoping out the golf club ahead of Trump's fundraiser there Tuesday evening. He was arrested on Sunday. Asian shares mixed in Thursday trading after stocks in the U.S. held close to their records. The S&P 500 slipped 0.2% from the all-time high set Tuesday. The Dow rose 0.5 percentage point. And the NASDAQ composite lost 0.8. Oil prices relatively steady below $80 a barrel. 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
1: Did you know that day and night cycles come quickly, each lasting 30 minutes? When night or dungeon darkness takes you, use light in the sun magic tree, or night vision in the moon magic tree, or you can sacrifice your offhand slot to be your party's torchbearer.
0: This has been a community announcement.

0: Live from NPR News, I'm Giles Snyder. Acting Attorney General Todd Blanche is weighing in on the dispute between President Trump and U.S. Attorney Jeanine Pirro over her decision last week to drop charges against a former Olympian over damage to the recently renovated Lincoln Memorial Reflecting Pool.
1: Judge Pirro is doing a great job, and our city, Washington, D.C., is a lot safer in no small part to her effort and the prosecutor's efforts that she works with.
0: Pirro is a longtime Trump ally, but her decision to drop the case and her admission that the damage was due to shoddy workmanship rather than vandalism drew a public rebuke from President Trump. Todd Blanche's path to the permanent attorney general's job has narrowed. Maine Republican Senator Susan Collins says she is a no vote. Two other Republicans are question marks. New Mexico has two investigations into potential crimes of Jeffrey Epstein committed at his ranch outside of Santa Fe. Today, the state legislature's Truth Commission released a preliminary report about Epstein's time in the state. Katarina Barton has more on the findings so far.
2: The more than 100-page report draws largely on the Epstein files and court documents. The commission says that there is evidence that Epstein abused at least five unidentified women and girls at the ranch, and potentially 30 others. The commission cites indications law enforcement missed chances to investigate. Rachel Benavides, an Epstein survivor, spoke to this at a public hearing at New Mexico's Capitol.
3: This is a cycle of reports being made and ignored by the very people who are supposed to protect American citizens. I see a lot of blind eyes. New Mexico was treated like a ghost.
2: On top of this, the New Mexico Attorney General is suing the U.S. Department of Justice for more information about Epstein's activities at Zorro Ranch. For NPR News, I'm Katarina Barton in Santa Fe, New Mexico.
0: A proposed deal to reopen the Strait of Hormuz appears to be close. Iran says there has been significant progress in bilateral talks with Oman. The U.S. has not commented, but President Trump has said a deal could be announced soon. Meanwhile, new tensions in southern Lebanon. Jawad Rizkala reports on the Israeli military's first evacuation warning in weeks.
4: The Israeli military warned residents to leave the town of Al-Mansouri, which borders the area they occupy in southern Lebanon. Mayor Haider Mdehli told NPR that warning came hours after Israel began striking, following injuries to Israeli soldiers by an explosive device in the neighboring Israeli-occupied town. Despite weeks of limited strikes, Israel said these attacks answered a, quote, blatant Hezbollah ceasefire violation. A separate strike killed a Lebanese man farther from the boundary. The attacks came as Lebanon and Israel met in Rome to discuss the prospect of a phased Israeli withdrawal. Jawad Rizkala, NPR News, Beirut.
0: And you're listening to NPR News. In the world of artificial intelligence, there's been another high-profile case of AI agents going rogue. This time, the AI went off script and tried to deceive human testers at an AI safety lab in the UK. Here's NPR's John Ruich.
5: Britain's government-run AI Security Institute ran cybersecurity tests on Anthropic's Mythos 5 and OpenAI's ChatGPT 5.6 Sol. In a statement, the institute says AI agents took, quote, deliberate, deceptive actions they had not been asked to take while trying to complete a task that they had been given. The institute says over more than 120 tests, it caught agents attempting different hacks 19 times. In one case, an agent was caught making fake identities so it could access security systems. The institute says it caught the AI agents and stopped them. Neither AI model is available to the public yet, but the case highlights a growing concern about AI and cybersecurity and adds to a list of incidents where AI has gone off script. Anthropic is a financial supporter of NPR. John Ruich, NPR News.
0: A man arrested at President Trump's golf course outside Los Angeles is facing federal and state firearms charges. Authorities say Jeanine John Taley appeared to be scoping out the golf club ahead of Trump's fundraiser there Tuesday evening. He was arrested on Sunday. Asian shares mixed in Thursday trading after stocks in the U.S. held close to their records. The S&P 500 slipped 0.2% from the all-time high set Tuesday. The Dow rose 0.5 percentage point. And the NASDAQ composite lost 0.8. Oil prices relatively steady below $80 a barrel. 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
6: 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This is a story.

0: Did you know most gathering skill trees feature meticulous collection abilities? Spin the wheel of chance when mining that ore, Outlander. Who knows how many additional resources you'll uncover based upon your skill.
1: This has been a community announcement for WRFB.

0: Hi from NPR News, I'm Giles Snyder. Acting Attorney General Todd Blanch is weighing in on the dispute between President Trump and U.S. Attorney Jeanine Pirro over her decision last week to drop charges against a former Olympian over damage to the recently renovated Lincoln Memorial Reflecting Pool.
1: Judge Pirro is doing a great job, and our city, Washington, D.C., is a lot safer in no small part to her effort and the prosecutor's efforts that she works with.
0: Pirro is a longtime Trump ally, but her decision to drop the case and her admission that the damage was due to shoddy workmanship rather than vandalism drew a public rebuke from President Trump. Todd Blanch's path to the permanent attorney general's job has narrowed. Maine Republican Senator Susan Collins says she is a no vote. Two other Republicans are question marks. New Mexico has two investigations into potential crimes of Jeffrey Epstein committed at his ranch outside of Santa Fe. Today, the state legislature's Truth Commission released a preliminary report about Epstein's time in the state. Katarina Barton has more on the findings so far.
2: The more than 100-page report draws largely on the Epstein files and court documents. The commission says that there is evidence that Epstein abused at least five unidentified women and girls at the ranch, and potentially 30 others. The commission cites indications law enforcement missed chances to investigate. Rachel Benavidez, an Epstein survivor, spoke to this at a public hearing at New Mexico's Capitol.
3: This is a cycle of reports being made and ignored by the very people who are supposed to protect American citizens. I see a lot of blind eyes. New Mexico was treated like a ghost.
2: On top of this, the New Mexico Attorney General is suing the U.S. Department of Justice for more information about Epstein's activities at Zorro Ranch. For NPR News, I'm Katarina Barton in Santa Fe, New Mexico.
0: A proposed deal to reopen the Strait of Hormuz appears to be close. Iran says there has been significant progress in bilateral talks with Oman. The U.S. has not commented, but President Trump has said a deal could be announced soon. Meanwhile, new tensions in southern Lebanon. Jawad Rizkala reports on the Israeli military's first evacuation warning in weeks.
4: The Israeli military warned residents to leave the town of Al-Mansouri, which borders the area they occupy in southern Lebanon. Mayor Haider Mdehli told NPR that warning came hours after Israel began striking, following injuries to Israeli soldiers by an explosive device in the neighboring Israeli-occupied town. Despite weeks of limited strikes, Israel said these attacks answered a, quote, blatant Hezbollah ceasefire violation. A separate strike killed a Lebanese man farther from the boundary. The attacks came as Lebanon and Israel met in Rome to discuss the prospect of a phased Israeli withdrawal. Jawad Rizkala, NPR News, Beirut.
0: And you're listening to NPR News. In the world of artificial intelligence, there's been another high-profile case of AI agents going rogue. This time, the AI went off script and tried to deceive human testers at an AI safety lab in the UK. Here's NPR's John Ruich.
5: Britain's government-run AI security institute ran cybersecurity tests on Anthropic's Mythos 5 and OpenAI's ChatGPT 5.6 Sol. In a statement, the institute says AI agents took, quote, deliberate, deceptive actions they had not been asked to take while trying to complete a task that they had been given. The institute says over more than 120 tests, it caught agents attempting different hacks 19 times. In one case, an agent was caught making fake identities so it could access security systems. The institute says it caught the AI agents and stopped them. Neither AI model is available to the public yet, but the case highlights a growing concern about AI and cybersecurity and adds to a list of incidents where AI has gone off script. Anthropic is a financial supporter of NPR. John Ruich, NPR News.
0: A man arrested at President Trump's golf course outside Los Angeles is facing federal and state firearms charges. Authorities say Jeanine John Taley appeared to be scoping out the golf club ahead of Trump's fundraiser there Tuesday evening. He was arrested on Sunday. Asian shares mixed in Thursday trading after stocks in the U.S. held close to their records. The S&P 500 slipped 0.2% from the all-time high set Tuesday. The Dow rose 0.5 percentage point. And the NASDAQ composite lost 0.8. Oil prices relatively steady below $80 a barrel. This is NPR News.
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0: Live from NPR News, I'm Giles Snyder. Acting Attorney General Todd Blanche is weighing in on the dispute between President Trump and U.S. Attorney Jeanine Pirro over her decision last week to drop charges against a former Olympian over damage to the recently renovated Lincoln Memorial Reflecting Pool.
1: Judge Pirro is doing a great job, and our city, Washington, D.C., is a lot safer in no small part to her effort and the prosecutor's efforts that she works with.
0: Pirro is a longtime Trump ally, but her decision to drop the case and her admission that the damage was due to shoddy workmanship rather than vandalism drew a public rebuke from President Trump. Todd Blanche's path to the permanent attorney general's job has narrowed. Maine Republican Senator Susan Collins says she is a no vote. Two other Republicans are question marks. New Mexico has two investigations into potential crimes of Jeffrey Epstein committed at his ranch outside of Santa Fe. Today, the state legislature's Truth Commission released a preliminary report about Epstein's time in the state. Katarina Barton has more on the findings so far.
2: The more than 100-page report draws largely on the Epstein files and court documents. The commission says that there is evidence that Epstein abused at least five unidentified women and girls at the ranch, and potentially 30 others. The commission cites indications law enforcement missed chances to investigate. Rachel Benavidez, an Epstein survivor, spoke to this at a public hearing at New Mexico's Capitol.
3: This is a cycle of reports being made and ignored by the very people who are supposed to protect American citizens. I see a lot of blind eyes. New Mexico was treated like a ghost.
2: On top of this, the New Mexico Attorney General is suing the U.S. Department of Justice for more information about Epstein's activities at Zorro Ranch. For NPR News, I'm Katarina Barton in Santa Fe, New Mexico.
0: A proposed deal to reopen the Strait of Hormuz appears to be close. Iran says there has been significant progress in bilateral talks with Oman. The U.S. has not commented, but President Trump has said a deal could be announced soon. Meanwhile, new tensions in southern Lebanon. Jawad Rizkala reports on the Israeli military's first evacuation warning in weeks.
4: The Israeli military warned residents to leave the town of Al-Mansouri, which borders the area they occupy in southern Lebanon. Mayor Haider Mdehli told NPR that warning came hours after Israel began striking, following injuries to Israeli soldiers by an explosive device in the neighboring Israeli-occupied town. Despite weeks of limited strikes, Israel said these attacks answered a, quote, blatant Hezbollah ceasefire violation. A separate strike killed a Lebanese man farther from the boundary. The attacks came as Lebanon and Israel met in Rome to discuss the prospect of a phased Israeli withdrawal. Jawad Rizkala, NPR News, Beirut.
0: And you're listening to NPR News. In the world of artificial intelligence, there's been another high-profile case of AI agents going rogue. This time, the AI went off script and tried to deceive human testers at an AI safety lab in the UK. Here's NPR's John Ruich.
5: Britain's government-run AI Security Institute ran cybersecurity tests on Anthropic's Mythos 5 and OpenAI's ChatGPT 5.6 Sol. In a statement, the institute says AI agents took, quote, deliberate, deceptive actions they had not been asked to take while trying to complete a task that they had been given. The institute says over more than 120 tests, it caught agents attempting different hacks 19 times. In one case, an agent was caught making fake identities so it could access security systems. The institute says it caught the AI agents and stopped them. Neither AI model is available to the public yet, but the case highlights a growing concern about AI and cybersecurity and adds to a list of incidents where AI has gone off script. Anthropic is a financial supporter of NPR. John Ruich, NPR News.
0: A man arrested at President Trump's golf course outside Los Angeles is facing federal and state firearms charges. Authorities say Jeanine John Taley appeared to be scoping out the golf club ahead of Trump's fundraiser there Tuesday evening. He was arrested on Sunday. Asian shares mixed in Thursday trading after stocks in the U.S. held close to their records. The S&P 500 slipped 0.2% from the all-time high set Tuesday. The Dow rose 0.5 percentage point. And the NASDAQ composite lost 0.8. Oil prices relatively steady below $80 a barrel. 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

0: 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Volume 21.
1: Did you know the price of the Oracle window in Shroud of the Avatar shows pending PvP and pickpocketing ransoms? Refuse the Oracle's protections or enter a PvP zone to engage in PvP combat, player looting, and thievery if your conscience allows. Oh, chaotic ones, the challenge awaits.
0: This has been a community announcement.

0: Live from NPR News, I'm Giles Snyder. Acting Attorney General Todd Blanche is weighing in on the dispute between President Trump and U.S. Attorney Jeanine Pirro over her decision last week to drop charges against a former Olympian over damage to the recently renovated Lincoln Memorial Reflecting Pool.
1: Judge Pirro is doing a great job, and our city, Washington, D.C., is a lot safer in no small part to her effort and the prosecutor's efforts that she works with.
0: Pirro is a longtime Trump ally, but her decision to drop the case and her admission that the damage was due to shoddy workmanship rather than vandalism drew a public rebuke from President Trump. Todd Blanche's path to the permanent attorney general's job has narrowed. Maine Republican Senator Susan Collins says she is a no vote. Two other Republicans are question marks. New Mexico has two investigations into potential crimes of Jeffrey Epstein committed at his ranch outside of Santa Fe. Today, the state legislature's Truth Commission released a preliminary report about Epstein's time in the state. Katarina Barton has more on the findings so far.
2: The more than 100-page report draws largely on the Epstein files and court documents. The commission says that there is evidence that Epstein abused at least five unidentified women and girls at the ranch, and potentially 30 others. The commission cites indications law enforcement missed chances to investigate. Rachel Benavidez, an Epstein survivor, spoke to this at a public hearing at New Mexico's Capitol.
3: This is a cycle of reports being made and ignored by the very people who are supposed to protect American citizens. I see a lot of blind eyes. New Mexico was treated like a ghost.
2: On top of this, the New Mexico Attorney General is suing the U.S. Department of Justice for more information about Epstein's activities at Zorro Ranch. For NPR News, I'm Katarina Barton in Santa Fe, New Mexico.
0: A proposed deal to reopen the Strait of Hormuz appears to be close. Iran says there has been significant progress in bilateral talks with Oman. The U.S. has not commented, but President Trump has said a deal could be announced soon. Meanwhile, new tensions in southern Lebanon. Jawad Rizkala reports on the Israeli military's first evacuation warning in weeks.
4: The Israeli military warned residents to leave the town of Al-Mansouri, which borders the area they occupy in southern Lebanon. Mayor Haider Mdehli told NPR that warning came hours after Israel began striking, following injuries to Israeli soldiers by an explosive device in the neighboring Israeli-occupied town. Despite weeks of limited strikes, Israel said these attacks answered a, quote, blatant Hezbollah ceasefire violation. A separate strike killed a Lebanese man farther from the boundary. The attacks came as Lebanon and Israel met in Rome to discuss the prospect of a phased Israeli withdrawal. Jawad Rizkala, NPR News, Beirut.
0: And you're listening to NPR News. In the world of artificial intelligence, there's been another high-profile case of AI agents going rogue. This time, the AI went off script and tried to deceive human testers at an AI safety lab in the UK. Here's NPR's John Ruich.
5: Britain's government-run AI security institute ran cybersecurity tests on Anthropic's Mythos 5 and OpenAI's ChatGPT 5.6 Sol. In a statement, the institute says AI agents took, quote, deliberate, deceptive actions they had not been asked to take while trying to complete a task that they had been given. The institute says over more than 120 tests, it caught agents attempting different hacks 19 times. In one case, an agent was caught making fake identities so it could access security systems. The institute says it caught the AI agents and stopped them. Neither AI model is available to the public yet, but the case highlights a growing concern about AI and cybersecurity and adds to a list of incidents where AI has gone off script. Anthropic is a financial supporter of NPR. John Ruich, NPR News.
0: A man arrested at President Trump's golf course outside Los Angeles is facing federal and state firearms charges. Authorities say Jeanine John Taley appeared to be scoping out the golf club ahead of Trump's fundraiser there Tuesday evening. He was arrested on Sunday. Asian shares mixed in Thursday trading after stocks in the U.S. held close to their records. The S&P 500 slipped 0.2% from the all-time high set Tuesday. The Dow rose 0.5 percentage point. And the NASDAQ composite lost 0.8. Oil prices relatively steady below $80 a barrel. This is NPR News.
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Quiet on the set. 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And no other frickin' better place in the world than Deltona, Florida. Here you are. Two idiots who misinterpret the news so you don't have to. The dynamic duo themselves.

0: Greetings, everybody. This is Laz.
1: And this is Jack. Welcome to another edition of Lunch with Laz and Jack, where we interpret the Shroud of the Avatar news so you don't have to do anything other than question your own personal life choices.
0: That's right. Hit that catchphrase. And ours. Hit that catchphrase.
1: Which one?
0: We interpret
2: the news so you don't have to. What is this shit?
0: That's right.
3: I love
2: math.
3: This
2: ain't mapping. Welcome to Shroud Math.
0: Well, you didn't have to hit them all.
1: Might as well. But giveaway is open. If you were looking for Steam Key giveaways, you need to go to twitch.tv/NBNNnews and bang, I love free shit. And then come over to my side, twitch.tv/Cynicist, and bang the bootay. No streamer bundles, because we never received them, and we're actually on the dev version of the game.
0: The Chaos Server. That's right. The Chaos Shard.
1: Yeah.
0: Yes.
1: We're playing around with the new features.
0: I'm guessing that Chris has just decided to leave it up for everybody. Let's see. Yeah. How many people are on right now? I have six
1: nine.
0: People. You have nine? Oh, interesting.
1: Nine people online, but I've got six friends.
0: Okay, I got six friends. I didn't look at the online list because I'm actually on the first, because we're about 4 days behind, but I'm not going to try and catch up in the weekend, so I figure we'd catch up from yesterday for starters, and then today, because yesterday gave Chris a couple of ideas, and he went ahead and put them in right after we talked about them. So just a big plus and thank you for taking our feedback and getting those things taken care of ASAP, and we'll get to that in a minute. So let's start with the headlines from yesterday, and we'll do the headlines today. Then I've got something that I think we need to showcase. So, aside from the new player experience that you were thinking of, we have time, we'll do that. Or maybe tomorrow we will, go roll new characters and do a whole new player experience from the get-go.
1: Might as well, because we need to provide our feedback through the Oracle on that new player experience.
0: Yes.
1: And the more people that do that, the faster it will be worked on. And go through that. So yesterday, 9-1. Oh, wait, that reminds me. Hold on. I actually have to go wish a happy birthday to my one of my college roommates.
0: Oh.
1: Yeah.
0: And another thing I noticed is that, the text above my head here in this game is a gray color. On the other shard, it's actually white and a little bit more pronounced, whereas you don't really see it as well.
1: Are you talking about the chat bubble?
0: No. The, NBNN news with the, your title and all that stuff.
1: Oh, yeah.
0: You see me as blue, most likely.
1: Yeah, I see you as all of that text is blue,
0: which is readable. I can see yours really good.
1: Yeah, but I don't actually display that. So let's go look at the game options, and show player nameplate. Okay. Oh yeah. That gray is.
0: Yeah, it's weak compared to the white on the regular shard. So
1: the other thing is, do you notice? So your title for the Royal Warrant holder is blue on my screen right now, which it should be white.
0: It should be whatever it is, because your Duke is actually gold to me.
1: Gold, yes.
0: Yeah.
1: Yes.
0: Let me see titles here real quick.
1: Yeah.
0: Titles.
1: And if I change mine to Chaotic of Nude Britannia,
0: then it's all blue. Yeah, so. Yeah,
1: so that's supposed to be white for that title, not blue.
0: Yeah, so if I change it to the Knight of New Britannia, then it just changes it all blue, right?
1: Yeah, it's all blue.
0: Now, it's really weird because your color sort of went down a little bit when you changed that. Go back to Duke real quick.
1: Yeah, the gold?
0: Yeah.
1: Well, the gold isn't very gold. It's more of a muted mustard color.
0: It's almost hard to see. Yeah, I changed mine to a knight, and you can barely see it. Those are things that
1: means. Okay. Bug report.
0: Look at that one. Legendary crafter.
1: Titles.
0: I like that.
1: Of characters are not reflected properly. On self, muted.
0: The Maynard with the sub.
1: Proper
0: 58 months on a 4-month streak. Hello, Maynard.
4: Hey guys, how everybody doing?
0: Good, good. We're on the Chaos Shard. If you haven't had a chance, you should download it and check it out.
4: I might do that.
0: A lot of changes in progress, and a lot of really great stuff's been added. We've been showcasing a couple

0: to the news. Back to the updates from yesterday.
1: Hey, I'm finishing up my bug report.
0: I was hoping Chris would be here, and then we could just verbally give them and done that way. Yeah.
1: My bug report has been filed along with a screenshot. It automatically takes that.
0: Does it?
1: Yes, it does. You have not done that yet.
0: No, because
1: I've already done it.
0: I don't see it posted.
1: Well, it's not on the forums.
0: Well, the last one I last time. Oh, I didn't know you could do that. How do you do that?
1: Okay, yeah, that's how you're supposed to do that. You type in /Oracle.
0: No, because
1: bug report
0: in the Windows selector, there's report bug.
1: Oh, that takes you to the forum.
0: And that takes you to the forum. So, Oracle, let's see. Okay.
1: But for the chaos shard, you're supposed to report through.
0: And how do you do that? /bug?
1: I just typed in bug report, and then I typed in, here, hold on, I'll send you so this way you can actually display this on what I did.
0: Let's see. I'll put this up over here real quick. There it is.
1: That's actually two different bug reports.

0: Interesting.
1: Yeah, much easier, right?
0: Oh, very interesting. And you get the report number. Very cool.
1: Yes.
0: Yeah, well, again, last time I just...
1: Had Laz actually been paying attention to
0: the stuff we read,
1: all the things that I read and we read on the show and remembered any of it, he would have known that bug reports go through the Oracle.
0: Yeah. Okay, anyway, very cool.
1: Yeah. Yes. But back to September 1st and the things that came through. As far as the headlines, a siege boss spent his siege standing inside a stone shrine. The walk goal was the prop's own center, and Northwood's navigation mast run straight through under the stone, so nothing ever objected. And he now settles on clear ground beside it. Wait, hold on. This needs a...
2: The math ain't mathing. Welcome to Shroud Math.
0: Yes. And for some reason, I think that is under music, that audio. Play that again.
2: The math ain't mathing. Welcome to Shroud Math.
0: That needs better audio.
1: What do you mean? Sounds fine on my side.
0: It doesn't come through on my side as good as everything else does. Like when I play mine, they come through.
3: I love this shit.
0: But it just doesn't sound as loud as it could.
1: Your sounded like a louder.
0: Yeah, I don't know why. And I'm looking at

0: the audio. There isn't a slider for that stuff.
1: Yeah, that's... I do not see an option for that.
0: Yes.
1: Player catchphrases, but there's no slider bar for that. Okay. So let's go back to the Oracle. And, and bug report catchphrases. The audio, the audio levels, depending on voice, are not consistent. Also, we need a
0: separate slider. Audio
1: slider for catchphrase volume. Okay, so here, hold on. Let me go back to display. Actually, I should make you type this one in.
0: Which one?
1: Well, you can do it after I do. Oh, I missed a D. Da, da, da, da, da, da, da. And boom. I misspelled depending because we're depending in my, yeah.
0: Yeah, it's really funny that
1: the math ain't mathing.
0: Yeah, the Oracle at the top says, ask me a gameplay question, report a bug, or suggest an idea. Now, if I would have read that, I probably would have had that.
1: Well, we know you don't read anything.
0: Huh? Read what?
1: You just click buttons. Yes. That's why you had to tell me how to get the catchphrases.
0: Yeah.
1: Because I read that. The instructions from the Oracle were not accurate. But yes.
0: All right. We're never going to get the news done if we keep doing this.
1: That's why I wanted to go through the new player experience. That way we could sit there and bug report that 1,000 times. The loading screen now names every stage of the load rather than going quietly for the longest waits. And it finally has a progress bar underneath the real status. A second line rotates through 34 in-world asides. Feeding the dragons, filing the lots, baking the bread, and there were others that I saw.
0: Yeah.
1: A missing move house button now explains itself with a slash verbose housing. It also found the real cause, not a rule about a house size against lot size, but a measurement that counted a building's navigation helpers as part of the building. The Roman temple... recorded at 781 by 87.4 meters instead of 32 by 52.8 moves again. Small pets keep up a running player and tame sheep moved at 2 meters a second. It's against a 5.5 millisecond run and was dragged along by its tether. 71 pets, summons, and companions were raised to the top
0: speed. Yes. Yes. Seven. Finally, your pets will actually run with you instead of tethering along the way. And these are the two houses that we submitted yesterday.
1: Houses that have been moved can be put back. A reset position button at the on the lot sign returns the house to the spot it started on, and it keeps working on lots where move house no longer.
0: If you come over here, I don't know if you'll have a... Oh, you have to actually move the house to get the reset, so that doesn't work.
1: Well, you got shit behind it.
0: There's actually, if you scroll up in Discord, I actually posted that, I believe.
1: Lots of crap on there.
0: Yeah, 813. is the reset position button. So you can change the house, move the house, and then after you move the house, if you want to put it back to center, click the reset position button, and that takes care of it. And then you did this one yesterday. The Oracle.
1: Yes. The Oracle can talk about virtues now. A new guide covers truth, love, and courage, the eight virtues built on them, the devotionals and the Kabbalists who besiege them, and why your virtue score is hidden from you on purpose.
0: But you can get it with an add-on.
1: Hey, hey, hey. What is love? Love is the principle. What is truth? Yay! Then, the real question is, did he also get my sprint request in there? Pet buffs survive a zone line. Feeding a pet a 2-hour food and walking into the next scene has been spending it for nothing. A reason 3 earlier fixes all missed. The arriving pet was recorded as though it was being put away, wiping its own remembered buffs a moment before they were ridden back. The book system grew up in one day. Player book formatting with a writing toolbar and live preview. 2 new lettering styles, a dressed-up reading window with bookmarks, an optional 3D book presentation, and the machinery to read every lore book aloud.
0: Ooh, very interesting.
1: Oh, nice.
0: We should look at that.
1: Yes, a POT's governor or size no longer needs a build. Both
0: nice.
1: Moved under the town's own record and the whole
0: nice.
1: Of town management. Roles, message of the day, spawn, orientation, claim, policy, evictions, lot assignment, moved onto 1 dev portal plane. And summons follow you between scenes. A summon used to be destroyed at the zone line and never recreated. It now travels like a tamed pet, keeping its wounds and buffs. Holding 1 cost focus now. On the tamed pet scale, because the zone line was the only thing that had been hit.
0: Very nice.
1: Perforce had 198. Changeless, get never got. Kay Quinn's, Sanya's, Keith Quinn, 56 are now reconciles, 13 imported, 43 documented.
0: Has editor work.
1: And editor work, the Unity 6 upgrade makes copyable. Unlock my computer. Then bug pass closed 4 reported bugs from the tracker. Magic mirror on the Isle of Stones would answer its clicks again. And so did the Lunar Rift and the boat to Novia rowboat. It's all good. All good. I didn't see anything about sprint in there.
0: Yeah, there's a topic. I just put it in there for you. You posted this topic, and if you bring that up, I tested this, but I can't seem to.
1: From the blog, sprinting now has a second way in. Your double tap is unchanged and both cost the same way, releasing shifts. That was yesterday. Hello. Hold on. Sprint. Oh, yeah. Which was from today's blog.
2: Okay, I have a question.
0: Yeah. Okay, let's get to today's blog. What do you got a question on, Lomir?
2: I'm on catnipgames.net. I'm not seeing where I download the chaos server stuff.
1: Click on patch notes and then where to download it. Not there. It's somewhere there. You're gonna have to go play around on resources, maybe?
0: Yeah, I'm looking through them. I think it's in Squirrel. No.
1: Well, it was one of the release notes. So it's somewhere.
2: Somewhere over the rainbow.
1: Yeah. It's not on.
0: Yeah.
1: Okay.
2: You bet Chris is on right now.
1: Yeah. It's somewhere in the blog with a link. But hey, hold on. Hope
0: you do a search.
1: Realize that was posted to the blog after I put the official request in, which I did during the stream. Yeah. Added.
0: All right, come on.
1: What? I got time. 9-2. Anais no longer says, "Of course I know your names," and stops there. The two tutorial lines reworded so they survive the voice dropping your name with new audio for both. Project Auditor rules package pinned to the 6.5 compatible.
2: Okay, guys.
1: Editor compile green again.
2: Do you hear me?
0: Yeah, what do you need, though?
1: Barely?
2: Okay, I just searched the word of download the Chaos server, and I found a link saying chaosshard/latest.exe.
0: Oh, there you go.
2: I'll try that and see if that works.
0: What did you do to search?
2: Google.
0: Oh, really?
1: That's funny.
0: Oh, yeah. It's on the forums.
1: Oh. Yes. Da, da, da, da, da, da, da. Yes.
0: But it doesn't actually give you... download links. There we go.
1: Yeah. Okay. Back to this. Because I don't know where it is. The pet recall drops the same on a random spot around you again, and repeating it moves the pet requested by Inufet. Lot sale, a listing whose seller lost the lot now cleans itself up, and a bear lot no longer sells with house.

0: Oh.
1: Every leaderboard in the game loads again. The service behind them had never been redeployed after the August 30th expansion, and the achievement board fills in. Player dungeons no longer abort loading on a room with a missing link. The build 176 nav mesh crash, traceable to defective's GPU.
0: There's your link, Lomir, if you didn't get it.
1: Okay. Use lot storage works again after you reopen a crafting window.
2: Park my Windows size, Windows touch your PC, and I don't get an option to run it. It's the one that say don't run.
0: You gotta install it.
2: Okay, I found it.
1: You gotta install it. In your browser window, go to the top right, find the little download button, and then run it.
0: All right, moving on.
1: Where did I finish the use lot storage?
0: Yes.
1: Okay. A pet dying after its collar was tamed over or swapped no longer breaks the rest of the death handling. Cut the last of the old patcher tool chain out of Unity 6 client, plus the dead analytics heat map windows. One live piece inside it. The zip library behind sheet music and book test moved out first. And a commit now refuses any new item asset that was not baked into the item catalog. After 61 sundered blade assets shipped, invisible to every GM and tester picker.
3: Yeah.
1: Yes.

Okay. Now here's something that we've been meaning to, I've been meaning to, and we've been waiting for, but I'm going to have to do a slash bug on this. My listings, let me just see something if this will work.

0: Oh, very nice. Reclaim all of them. If you come over to the vendor.
1: Okay.
0: And it says, fail to reclaim this item from the vendor. Let me see. Is he actually going to give me this every single time for...
2: Well, where is the reclaim?
0: Well, again, if you go to my listings...
2: Yeah, I don't see a reclaim.
0: We go to my listings.
2: I am on my listings.
3: No, you have to be on Laz's listing.
0: And you see your whole list?
2: Yes, I do.
0: Okay, see, it didn't do what I wanted it to do, which was... I highlighted the first one, then I went down to the bottom one and held shift and tried to drag them into my backpack. And it says, do you want to remove the listings for these 86 items and return the items to your inventory?
2: Okay.
0: And I clicked reclaim, and then it tells me my list is empty, but it failed to reclaim items from the vendor. And then, of course, I've
2: Yeah. And you're stuck there.
0: And you got to just keep hitting it till it times out, and then all the items will show back up in your...
2: So you got to go search in your inventory for scrolls.
0: No, because they're all going to show back up in the window once you finish hitting... Oh, no, did they actually come into
2: Yes, they did, eventually.
0: Oh, well, they actually...
2: I am now technically over, or very close to weight. Where did they go?
0: They stacked with your other stuff.
2: No, they did not.
0: Mine did.
2: I did not. Mine did not.
0: Okay, let me see something. When I re-click him now and go to my listings.
2: Yeah.
0: Yeah, they're all back in my listings. They don't come.
2: Yeah, they did not go back to the Oracle.
0: So we need to
2: bug report.
0: Well, I'm about to do that one, so.
2: Okay, just, okay. You do that one.

to reclaim items. So how do we get a... Yes, screenshot.

0: Let's see. The Oracle gazes into the ether. File report. Add a reclaim all button to player vendor window. Very good. Because we can't do anything because my listing just will not reclaim anything. But what I did want to showcase was my orders by sell. And then if we take 4,000 scrolls and add them to the list. No, I guess I have to do it this way. How are we doing that?
1: I still only want to buy one scroll at a time.
0: Yeah, how are we doing that? That's very interesting.
2: Yes, and Chris is at Dragon Con.
0: Oh, no, he's not.
2: Or he will be soon.
0: Dragon Con doesn't start till Friday. Yes, so I'm absolutely
2: going to Dragon Con tomorrow.
0: Probably, yes. He might be packing today, but he might even be traveling today and getting an early start for Thursday, so that's possible. But Dragon Con doesn't officially start.
2: Actually, yeah. It starts tomorrow at 5 p.m.
0: Yeah, the official unofficial stuff. The actual con doesn't start till Friday. But yes, well, I know. I had that argument.
2: Official start date is tomorrow at 5 p.m.
0: And what does it do? What's on the list?
2: Registration?
0: Yeah, registration. Any events on the list?
2: That doesn't matter. Registration is open. You can get your badge.
0: Yeah, there's no event scheduled.
2: And party.
0: All right, anyway. How do we... How do we put stuff on the vendor? That's what I wanted to do.
2: There is
0: click the star to keep this vendor in your favorites. I like that.
2: Change price. Where is... There. Boom. Ooh, this.
0: Change what? Price. How are you changing
2: price?
0: Change price
2: doesn't work.
0: Where do you see change price?
2: You have to right click on an item, but it doesn't change it if it's already listed.
0: Again, how do we, anybody? How do you put stuff on a vendor?
2: Well, you find the item that you want to list for sell.
0: Manage inventory. Where is the manage inventory buttons? Please show me in this window where manage inventory is. I see buy, sell, my listings, and my orders. I don't see a manage inventory button.
2: No, you take something from your goods and you drag it to the listed for sale. The same way that if you go look at the listings and you will see a small planting bed there now for way too much money.
0: Again, I don't see it. I'm trying to drag these.
2: I just reclaimed it here. Gust ball. Okay, you ready for this? Okay, so buy, and you see at the very top a gust ball.
0: I do not. Refresh.
2: Are you on the buy tab?
0: Yeah. Hold on. Okay, now I had to refresh it. So again, my listings. Oh, do I have to do it from over here? Let's see if this works.
2: Left window? Yeah, the problem is this needs a sort and a search.
0: Like consumable. So if I take an obsidian potion. Ah, okay. See, I was trying to drag them from my regular inventory. So teleport to friend scrolls. If I put all those in there. Price is 1500. And list it. Okay. And refresh. Did it put them all up there for 1500?

0: Yeah, see? It put 3,000 up for 1,500.
1: Shipped. It's the total price. It's not the price per item.
0: Right, but, okay, so let's just see something then. Recall scrolls, 4,000. And again, I have to do it from over here. And put it over there. Better price is 60,000, is that right? $4,000 times 150 would be 600,000.
1: What are you trying to do?
0: List 4,000 scrolls in one listing.
1: Okay.
0: So now if I wanted to buy one, I don't want to remove. So what happens when you try and buy one of those 4,000?
1: I can only buy the 4,000.
0: Okay. James Daughtry, where do you see manage listing? Please enlighten me. Where is there a manage listing?
1: He's looking at the other one.
0: My listings. 4,000. Is there a right click? There's a change price and remove listing if you right click. Yeah, I'm in my listings now. And I get...
1: You still haven't listed that one.
0: I did. There's a stack of 4,000 for 600,000 gold.
1: No, there's not.
0: Sure there is. Hit the refresh button. And then under the buy. And hit refresh.
2: To save the day!
1: Okay.
0: And then you have to scroll down because it's not in... Well, I guess you could do it by
1: price.
0: Sort by price. There you go.
1: Yeah.
0: Add to wish list. What does that mean? That's interesting. But how do you get again the meat? So let's look at the vendor listing in Owl's Head and search for recall. And refresh. So it gives you the per unit of 150. So if you try and buy off of that, can you buy piecemeal the way we want it to? That's the question.
1: No, you cannot. You cannot buy something piecemeal. You have
0: okay,
1: to buy.
0: Well, but then the vendor listings as requested is not working properly.
1: Correct.
0: That needs to be bug reported.
1: Yes, it does. That is the Oracle.
0: Are you going to bug it or should I bug it?
1: You should bug report it. Hey, the Shift W now works.
0: Does it?
1: Yes.
0: I thought it was just shift.
1: Well, you need to be running forward.
0: I am.
1: You know, then hold down the shift key while you're doing it. And let off of it. You'll see that you're sprinting.
0: All right, but see, I use the mouse to run. So when you hit shift, nothing happens.
1: Well, you can't double click the. Hey, use W.
0: I can I can double click W and I can shift W, but if I'm running with the mouse, it doesn't do anything.
1: Hey,
0: which...
1: not my fault, not my problem. You can you can add that as a bug report.
0: Yeah.
1: That if I am using the left and right mouse button to run, and I hold down shift, it does not. So let's go look at the controls. Da, da, da, da, da, da, da. Yeah, hold shift to sprint is there. Do you have that as an option?

Okay. I'm just heading on to using the mouse to run does not allow you to use shift to sprint. Added to your post. Okay, and then we got a bug report. Oracle. A stack of 20 from a stack of 4,000 on player vendor.

0: It says cannot reclaim items from player vendors. That's not what the report was. But we'll see. We'll see what happens during the next week. I was so looking forward to that working. That really sucks.
1: To what working?
0: To putting a stack of 4,000 and letting somebody take 10 or 20 off the stack of 4,000.
1: Hey, you got to bug report it.
0: Right? I just did. I just did.
1: Yeah.
0: I mean, that was the whole point of this whole rework on the vendors. And, of course, not being able to drag directly from the inventory and having to use the vendor window also sucks.
1: Hold on.
2: You have a pile of 4,000 stuff. You have a pile of 4,000 stuff you can put down, and I can try to take some from it.
0: Yeah, right there on this vendor, Lomir. Come over to this vendor. And go to the buy tab and sort by price. And you'll see it at top, 600,000 for the 4,000 recall scrolls. And tell me if you can buy like 10 of them. Yes, chances are high that it will get resolved, as well as my reclaim all button. Because I want, go ahead, Roman.
2: Are you supposed to select just one or two?
0: I would assume that you would just
2: like shift
0: and drag like you do. Yeah. But it doesn't do that.
2: Is that trick to try to get you to buy as many as they want you to buy?
0: I'm sorry?
2: Is that trick to get you to buy as many as they want you to buy? Well, that's they can buy 4,000 instead of one.
0: Fuzzy Bear says his is control. So,
2: Yeah, control doesn't work.
0: Control just brings the whole stack over. And shift.
2: That's definitely not all.
0: Yeah, shift doesn't do anything. I gotta try and find one. It doesn't tell you who listed it anymore either.
1: Just do one of my, 1,000 scrolls.
0: I can't tell which one is yours.
1: I'm the only one that has 1,000. You have 4,000.
2: Well, it says on there when you're hovering over it, it says listed for sale by Lazarus Long or Jack or whoever.
0: Oh, there you go.
1: If you hover over it, it tells you.
0: Yeah.
2: Apparently, it
0: just lets me drag the 1,000 scrolls. It doesn't let me drag. I'm using shift. I'm using control. I'm using alt.
2: I even tried using the shift and controls and everything on the other side of the keyboard.
0: Yeah.
1: I mean, it works on game vendors, not on player vendors.
0: Right, but we asked for it on player vendors, and again, when you do a...
1: I'm aware. You did the Oracle report, right?
0: Yeah, and of course, the whole point of having the price per unit in the vendor search is so that you can go and see what you're going to pay per unit and buy per unit.
1: I'm aware.
0: Okay, well... That was a big fail for today.
1: It happens. That's why this is Shroud of the Habitar.
0: Yeah.
3: Shroud of the Habitar. We are farmers. Bum de bum bum bum.
0: All right. Well, time for us to wrap it up here for today. Got to thank the Maynard for his sub. And I know, Maynard, I did not ask if you wanted to play marbles, so I will do a game key giveaway in addition to the end of stream game key. So let's get over to the game keys.
2: End of stream.
1: Andrea Kill on Sight getting a copy of Sniper Alight Elite Version 2 Remastered.
0: And
1: congratulations to Andrea.
0: Somebody gave me back a key. It wasn't Lomir. Oh, Patash.
1: That is a $35 game.
0: Okay, so somebody's going to get a copy of Guerrilla Showdown. I hope it's not Patash again. And it's going to be Tina O'Neill, who's going to get a copy of Guerrilla Showdown, which I think was a $7 game. Yes, it is. Going out to Tina. Let's get this over to him. I know that's one he doesn't have. Hey, a friendship anniversary with Tina. 1 year. And final game key winner of the day is going to be Vovan VV. And you're going to get a copy of Rus, R-E-U-S, Rus, Rus. And that looks a little funky on Steam. And that is a $10 game going out to Vovan. So congratulations. Here you go. And again, thank you to the Maynard for his donation today. Thank you all for joining us here. And of course, thanks to Chris for allowing us to continually play on this Chaos Shard as we test and bug report new stuff that we're playing with on the new Chaos server. So we'll be back with more tomorrow right here on NVNN. Nom, nom, nom. Thank you for my Doritos. Till then,
1: yes.
0: I'm Laz.
1: I'm Jack.
2: I'm Lomir.
4: I'm Maynard.
0: And this is NVNN. Have a great day, everybody. We'll see you all tomorrow.
1: Bye-bye.

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